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mundane, a masterpiece. 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
6: Here's your X 107.1 Tri-State Forecast. Storms likely tonight, otherwise overcast skies. Lows dip down to about 61. Cloudy skies tomorrow. Chance of rain showers. Highs around 71. Showers likely tomorrow night. Lows around 62. Overcast. Highs level off around 67 Thursday, with rain showers likely. 65, mainly clear Friday. Right now, 67. I'm staff meteorologist Ulua Lockwood.
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7: Here's your X 107.1 Tri-State forecast. Storms likely tonight, otherwise overcast skies. Lows dip down to about 61. Cloudy skies tomorrow. Chance of rain showers, highs around 71. Showers likely tomorrow night, lows around 62, overcast. Highs level off around 67 Thursday, with rain showers likely 65, mainly clear Friday. Right now, 68. I'm staff meteorologist Lua Lockley.
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6: Here's your X 107.1 Tri-State Forecast. Storms likely tonight, otherwise overcast skies. Lows dip down to about 61. Cloudy skies tomorrow. Chance of rain showers, highs around 71. Showers likely tomorrow night, lows around 62, overcast. Highs level off around 67 Thursday, with the rain showers likely. 65, mainly clear Friday. Right now, 68. I'm staff meteorologist Laura Lockwood.
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7: Here's your X-1071 Tri-State Forecast. Cloudy skies expected overnight with thunderstorms likely. Lows dip down to about 61. Chance of rain showers Wednesday. Daytime highs approaching 71. Overcast skies. Cloudy skies Wednesday night. Rain showers likely. Lows level off around 62. High temperatures reach up to 67 Thursday with rain showers likely. 67 Friday. Right now, 69. I'm staff meteorologist Laura Lockwood.
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1: Joey, did you know 9 out of 10 doctors recommend waking up with Joey and Lauren?
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2: 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Thunderstorms likely overnight, otherwise overcast skies. Lows level off around 61. Overcast skies again Wednesday. Chance for showers. High temperatures reach up to 70. Showers likely Wednesday night. Lows level off around 62. Cloudy skies. Daytime highs approaching 68 Thursday, with rain showers likely. 64. Lots of sunshine Friday. Currently, it's 64 degrees. I'm staff meteorologist Laura Lockwood.
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1: Do not miss Makeup or Breakup tomorrow morning right here around 7:30. 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
3: Here's your X1071 Tri-State Forecast. Thunderstorms likely overnight, otherwise overcast skies. Lows level off around 61. Overcast skies again Wednesday. Chance for showers. High temperatures reach up to 70. Showers likely Wednesday night. Lows level off around 62. Cloudy skies. Daytime highs approaching 68 Thursday, with rain showers likely. 64, lots of sunshine Friday. Currently, it's 64 degrees. I'm staff meteorologist Laura Locker.
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1: They say the holy water's watered down, and this town's lost its faith. 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
2: Here's your X107.1 Tri-State Forecast. Overcast overnight with thunderstorms likely. Will dip down to about 61. Overcast again Wednesday. Chance for showers. Highs level off around 70. Showers likely Wednesday night. Will dip down to about 62. Cloudy. Highs around 68 Thursday with showers likely. 64. Mainly clear skies Friday. Currently 63. I'm staff meteorologist Laura Lockwood.
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4: Here's your X-1071 Tri-State Forecast. Overcast overnight with thunderstorms likely. Lows dip down to about 61. Overcast again Wednesday. Chance for showers. Highs level off around 70. Showers likely Wednesday night. Lows dip down to about 62. Cloudy. Highs around 68 Thursday, with showers likely 64, mainly clear skies Friday. Currently 63. I'm staff meteorologist Laura Lockwood.
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2: Here's your X107.1 Tri-State Forecast. Chance of rain showers today, otherwise cloudy skies expected. Highs level off around 70. Showers likely tonight, lows dip down to about 62, cloudy skies expected. Rain showers likely tomorrow, daytime highs approaching 68, overcast skies. Dry Friday and Saturday under mainly clear skies with highs in the mid-60s. Currently 63. I'm staff meteorologist Laura Lockwood.
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3: Here's your X107.1 Tri-State forecast. Chance of rain showers today, otherwise cloudy skies expected. Highs level off around 70. Cloudy skies expected again tonight. Rain showers likely. Lows level off around 62. Rain showers likely tomorrow. High temperatures reach up to 68. Cloudy skies expected. Right now, 63. I'm staff meteorologist Jennifer Vujitsky.
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3: Happy hump day, baby. Let's do this. Good morning, we are Joey and Lauren. I just got to say, I am so grateful that that Geico brought back that commercial, like, full time. Like, that old commercial is back. I saw yesterday.
4: Our kids love it.
3: I saw it yesterday.
4: Freaking hilarious. And I'm like, well, we'd be seeing this commercial before you were born, but they love it. It's funny.
3: You know what I realized we missed? And I think we need to say sorry and apologize to everyone. Yesterday was National Coffee Day. And hey, I feel like morning shows and coffee go hand in hand.
4: Oh my gosh, I didn't celebrate accordingly.
3: You didn't.
4: I had a energy drink. It wasn't good.
3: It is amazing,
4: just
3: though.
4: Fuel.
3: Coffee has to be getting less popular, you think, with the amount of people that drink energy drinks? Because it used to be coffee forever, and then Red Bull showed up, and then Monster, and now there's like 8 different brands and businesses. Like,
4: I don't think it's less popular for me. It's still popular to me.
3: Caffeine's just at an all-time high, though. I mean, is there anybody just living caffeine-free?
4: Yeah, there are, and I want to know, what do you do?
3: Bless you.
4: I'm amazed.
3: Like, honestly, you probably have a clear mind.
4: You get great sleep.
3: You probably take naps, but you got a clear mind.
4: Or you're really angry all the time.
3: Yeah, they're like, no, I'm caffeine-free. All right, let's get trending stories next.
4: Okay, a lawsuit happening right now with, some of your beloved Crocs. I'll tell you what's going on next right here on Joey and Lauren.

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2: It's Joey and Lauren. Let's get trending stories. What's going on, Lauren?
3: The people who are struggling the most with social media addiction, they've researched, and it's actually
2: millennials.
3: Elderly that are discovering social media are becoming more addicted to it. And listen, they've got more time. Maybe they're retired. They've discovered what is this Facebook?
2: It's got to be mind-blowing.
3: Yeah.
2: Like my parents, my dad has Facebook and Instagram, maybe. I think my dad has some. I can't imagine. And they this is probably 2 years, 3 years that they've been on social media. It's got to blow their minds. Like they just see. Like,
3: they probably believe a cat jumping out of a helicopter.
2: They probably do. But I could see that. I could see, you know, yeah. And if you're retired, you're like, let me. I mean, imagine. If you've lived your whole life not really scrolling or having social media, and then one day you're like, wait, on my phone, I can see what anybody's doing at any moment, at any time, and anything going around in the world.
3: It's a lot to digest.
2: It is a lot to digest.
3: So crazy. A brand new Super Smash Bros. Game is reportedly in the works.
2: Now, I have no interest, and here's why.
3: What?
2: Lauren, here's why.
3: Why?
2: That is a game that I have vivid childhood memories of going to my friend's house. I did not have a Nintendo. And they so casually, like a bait and switch, like, hey, you want to play some?
3: They're good at it. You've
2: and they're
3: never
2: good.
3: Played it.
2: Yeah. I swear to you, I don't think in my life I have won a single Super Smash Bros. Matchup because it's always my friends that could play it and I didn't have it that knew, oh, you got to be Jigglypuff on this level and you'll be able to win every time. They knew all the cheats, the hacks. Mm. So,
3: cheat
2: no.
3: Codes.
2: PTSD, man. Not
3: okay,
2: doing it.
3: I have a question. Can you play Mario Kart currently on an Xbox?
2: No.
3: Or it has to be PlayStation?
2: No, it's a Nintendo.
3: You can only play it on a Nintendo?
2: Yes.
3: Like the Switch?
2: Yes.
3: So you cannot download any Mario games and play it on any other console?
2: That's part of the Nintendo world.
3: I know it is, but I didn't know if maybe you could like...
2: Why would Nintendo want to give that up?
3: I don't know.
2: Nintendo...
3: We have an Xbox. I want to play Mario Party.
2: I told you. I said... This is why I said, hey, do you think we should get a Nintendo for the kids? And you're like, no, we have an Xbox. And I'm like, well, Mario is very kid-friendly. But no,
3: the Nintendo,
2: we'll keep...
3: you're talking the Switch.
2: Yeah.
3: Is that the only thing? They don't have, like, a console?
2: They don't have the Wii anymore. You think they're
3: the
2: still
3: 64?
2: Doing Wii bowling?
3: I want an old N64, and I want to play
2: it. That's the play.
3: As it was intended.
2: With Duck Hunter, where they gave you the Duck Hunter gun?
3: How about this? OpenAI has admitted... Its rogue AI agents have leaked ChatGPT users' images in at least 53 different incidents.
2: Perfect. That's awesome.
3: So when you're uploading stuff to ChatGPT, just be aware that you are sending it to the powers that be. I don't know what's going to happen to it at that point.
2: And they're going rogue.
3: I think we know that. And they're going rogue, which is a little scary.
2: Everyone tonight, little homework assignment for you. Go watch iRobot, Will Smith. Go watch it.
3: Not
2: go
3: a bad
2: watch
3: idea.
2: That. Go watch that tonight and then open your ChatGPT right after and tell me you don't get a little bit of the same vibes, all right?
3: Crocs and its Jibbitz are now filing a lawsuit against Five Below, the discount retailer, because Five Below has been selling $7 copycat clogs that look exactly like the Crocs.
2: This is what annoys me. Let Five Below sell knockoff Crocs because people can't afford the full price Crocs left and right.
3: Crocs
2: seriously.
3: Are so expensive.
2: Like for families that, I mean, if you got multiple kids and your kids want Crocs, if you go get the official ones, I mean, that's running up a bill. So I feel like Crocs, you're making your money. You got all the revenue in the world. I'm sure you're still doing great. You're still going to have plenty of people that are only going to want to buy the official Crocs. Can you let Five Below help out some families in need?
3: Well, my thought on this is where's the line? Because Walmart has their version of a Croc. I've seen it. Like $12 or whatever.
2: Like,
3: and so I'm like, are they suing Walmart? Or is it just... I guess I need to see the Five Below knockoffs.
2: But we need knockoffs because, you know what? Like, I grew up where there's no way my parents could have bought the official one. But I could get the knockoff, and I loved it.
3: I didn't have name brand anything.
2: No. Like, Ugg boots. Remember Uggs? We were in high school when Uggs were a thing in college. How many of us had the knockoffs? I mean, I didn't, but how many of you ladies had the knockoffs?
3: I've never had a real pair of Uggs or Bear Claws. Bear Claw was like the other one. I just had the Walmart version.
2: Yeah, and guess
3: what?
2: And
3: I liked them.
2: It was great.
3: If I was judged for it, I didn't know. And that's a good thing. I didn't care.
2: And so if Uggs went and said, nope, you can't do that, it's like, cool. Now you're hurting a lot of families.
3: Yep. So there you go.
2: I'm going to buy Ugg boots.
3: Joey and his Uggs. And you know what? I want some knockoff Crocs. So there we go. I'll get them at Five Below. Those are some of your trending stories.
2: It's Joey and Lauren.
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14: Here's your X-1071 Tri-State forecast. Chance of rain showers today, otherwise cloudy skies expected. Highs level off around 70. Cloudy skies expected again tonight. Rain showers likely. Lows level off around 62. Rain showers likely tomorrow. High temperatures reach up to 68. Cloudy skies expected. Currently 61. I'm Staff Meteorologist Jennifer Wojcicki.
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3: It's Joey and Lauren. How do you know if someone's lying to you? I think it's when you find out that what they told you wasn't true. I think that's haven't you claimed you always know when someone's lying to you?
2: Like, that's a thing? I am so good at telling if someone's lying. I think, unless you've been lying to me since I met you, then I just think that's you.
3: But you're good at knowing that.
2: I normally could tell if you're trying to play a joke on me, because I know you don't like lie to me about serious things, but if you're like joking about something, I always know. And then I always know, like, if our kids, absolutely, I know if our kids are lying. They have not mastered the craft.
3: But they have started like lying. They've started like every once in a while being like, yes, I brush my teeth. And then you need to do one more follow up. Mm-hmm. And then like, no, I did not. I was kidding.
2: I was just kidding. I'm like, no, you actually lied.
3: You claim my voice gets higher.
2: Mm-hmm.
3: Really?
2: Yeah, you get a little higher pitched. I can tell you don't make like great eye contact when you're lying, and then you kind of bite your lip a little bit because you're trying not to laugh.
3: Okay, I bite my lip.
2: Like a little bit. So like if I'm trying to call your bluff on something and you're trying to tell me this joke to like make me believe it, you'll kind of kind of bite your lip a little because you're trying not to laugh.
3: I would imagine that eye contact has to be near the top of the list for if someone's lying to you, they're not looking at you.
2: Well, here we go. These are physical signs that you might be able to tell if somebody is lying to you.
3: Okay.
2: Changes in their breathing. Now, you probably have to be close to them to know this.
3: How well can you tell someone's breathing?
2: It says stress can cause faster, shallower, or noticeably altered breathing. Another one is a facial expression that does not match their words. So a very brief expression. For example, if you say, oh, I'm totally fine with that, while showing tension or distress, those expressions aren't reliable. So what they're saying is if it doesn't match what they're saying and you could tell they're uncomfortable. Another one is restlessness or self-soothing movements. Rubbing your hands, touching your neck, adjusting your clothing.
3: Oh, I could see that. Yeah, I could see like fidgeting or something that would. And you know what's crazy is a lot of people are like, well, now I know. I'm like, I think naturally you can't stop doing some of these things if you're lying.
2: How about when you're trying to answer a question that's unexpected, you pause a little bit more. You have more hesitation.
3: Okay.
2: So someone's like, hey, did you do that? Or are you doing this? And they shouldn't be, and they're lying about it. They may pause longer.
3: That makes sense because you're trying to think of what you're
2: trying to
3: say.
2: Come up with it. Changes in their voice. Joey.
3: Okay. All right. Fine.
2: It says stress and cognitive effort can cause changes in pitch, speed, pauses, or vocal tension.
3: Yeah.
2: Okay.
3: I would also say the more animated someone gets about what they didn't do, that always is a weird sign to me.
2: Yeah, or if it's like all of a sudden things don't add up or match up.
3: Yeah, I don't know. I didn't do it.
2: This one is swallowing more or having a dry mouth. Because of stress, it actually creates a response that can reduce saliva, lead to swallowing, licking the lips, or reaching for a drink. So if you're like looking at somebody and you're like, were you out with her? Were you out with her? And he reaches and grabs a drink. You never know. Okay.
3: I just sipped my drink.
2: Top three physical signs. Here we go. That someone might be lying to you. Changes in blinking. Research has found that people blink less when they're constructing a lie. So if somebody's trying to come up with a lie, they're not blinking as much.
3: That's maybe because they're trying to show you that they're looking at you. So they're like staring at you.
2: Number two, lip pressing or pursing. So tightening the lips can accompany stress.
3: That's basically what you said I did earlier, that I kind of bite her. Okay.
2: All right.
3: What's number one?
2: Number one is a sudden decrease in movement. So it's contrary to when you fidget when you're lying, but they say that some people actually become unusually still because they're consciously controlling their body. So it's either one extreme or the other. You're fidgeting a lot, or you are so still because you're keep yourself from fidgeting.
3: You know, you basically listed every bodily function. So you're
2: Here's the thing. If you know someone and you love them and they're in your life, you know their mannerisms.
3: Yeah, that's
2: true. So if it's suddenly changing and being all weird,
3: that's a good point.
2: There you go.
3: I'm fidgeting right now. Freaking out.
2: Because you're lying.
3: It's Joey and Lauren.
2: On X1071, Extreme Hit Music.

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1: It's Joey and Lauren. Let's get to Fix My Life. Olivia has a baby name, hasn't told anyone, just found out sister has the same name.
2: Yeah.
0: And now the sister is like, well, I got it first. I mean, how do you handle the baby name drama next on Joey and Lauren?

0: because we were going to name you Bob, but there's another Bob in our family, so you're named Jack. Like, imagine telling your kid that when they
1: grow
0: older.
1: Well, I don't think you would. I don't think, I mean, eventually your name is your name, and that's what it becomes, and you become your name.
0: All right. Well, text us, 68719. Your sister's having a baby, loves the name that you already picked out. She doesn't know you picked it out.
1: And you're also
0: and
1: having
0: you're
1: a baby.
0: And you're also having a baby.
1: And you have the advantage because you're having baby first.
0: Maybe it's first come, first serve. Maybe it's one of those situations. I don't know. 68719 Texas. We'll get to your answers coming up. It's Joey and Lauren.
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3: It's Joey and Lauren. It's Fix My Life. Olivia, let's give a recap before we read these texts in case you're just joining us. Olivia is pregnant. Olivia's sister is also pregnant at the same time. Olivia's sister recently said the baby name they want. Olivia and her husband have already planned that baby name but didn't tell anybody. So now she looks like, Olivia goes, the moment I say, oh, that's the name we're thinking of, it's already been some time. Now it looks like I got the idea. Will they believe me? Olivia is due to have the baby before her sister, aka technically she could have dibs, because once that baby's out there, you can write it down at the hospital.
4: To be honest, I don't think I've ever been so conflicted on a Fix My Life, because part of me just goes, it's your baby. Name the baby your baby's name that you've always wanted. But you do that and you're going to tick off your sister. Now there's going to be a big explosion and some family drama. And then if you go tell your sister now, it's going to look bad.
5: I think you
4: should have said it right away.
3: Every family. If you're in a family right now and no babies have been popping out, you haven't gone to this situation yet of, oh, what's the baby name? There's two options you can do in your life. You do not tell a soul until the baby's born. And that's just the rule. You don't tell anybody the name. You find out when the baby's born. Or two, no one can call dibs on baby names. No one can be offended. You have the kid. You name the kid. That's your call. Who cares if there's 17 Johns in the family? And isn't it funny how some families love having the name passed down? Like, it's like the honor to be like, oh, I'm John the Fifth. I'm John the Seventh.
4: Passed down. It's never like siblings or cousins normally, where they're the same age growing up together.
3: Didn't George Foreman name all his kids George?
4: That's,
3: I'm going to look that up.
4: I don't know if I know that. Get to some texts.
3: I'm interested to know what people think.
4: Okay, so this is obviously a big family debate. A lot of your texts on it. This one says, tell her now. Just say, okay, this is crazy, but that's actually the name we've already chosen too. And then they said, otherwise, when your baby comes, it's going to look so shady.
3: Yeah, that's the thing. It's like you have to do it now.
4: Yeah.
3: Because if you don't do it now, and the longer you wait, the more drama it's going
4: to
3: cause.
4: Yeah. This one says she needs to tell her sister immediately, not to ask permission, but just so she knows. FYI, we already picked that name. But what does that imply? If you say, hey, FYI, we already picked that name, are you now implying she can't use that name?
3: No, I think Olivia has to live with the fact that there may be two of the same name.
4: Yeah.
3: That cousins may have the same exact name. She's got to live with that.
4: This text says, I would 100% just change the name that we chose. I know it stinks, but I personally would not want two cousins that close in age with the exact same first name. And there are a billion names to choose from. I'm sure there's another one I could find.
3: By the way, I did look it up. George Foreman, five boys, all named George. George Jr., George III, George IV, George V, George VI. That's the names.
4: That's crazy. Do they go by their middle names?
3: George the VI goes by Lil Joey. Fifth goes by Red. Fourth goes by Big Wheel. And third goes by Monk.
4: Oh, my. Okay, so, yeah. See, you were right. That's interesting. This text says, first come, first serve with baby names between sisters is absolutely insane. These kids are going to be cousins their entire lives. This one says, this is exactly why you never tell people your baby name before the baby is born.
3: I think that's the answer. I think, and I know we all like to ask the question. I mean, how many people do you know? Friends, family, coworkers, whoever. You're like, have you thought of a name? I think from now on, people should just be like, we're going to find out when the baby's born. That's what we're going to do.
4: This one says, if my sister told me she was using my baby name and I had already privately chosen it, I would say something the exact second right then. Why did she stay quiet?
3: Because you feel awkward.
4: Yeah, you're like, oh. This one says, my sister and I would settle this with middle names. Whoever cares about it more gets the first name. The other one can use it as a middle. That's interesting. So, like, let's use the example, Emily. So if they're both having a girl and they both like the name Emily, what if they talk about it? First baby born gets Emily is the first name, and then it's Emily is, I don't know. Then again, now you're starting a weird family feud on a competition on who's giving birth
3: Crazy. You don't want to race to the finish. Like, that's not like, yeah, I think that would be a weird thing.
4: This one says, I think once your sister tells you the name before you've publicly announced yours, you have to at least have the conversation. You don't automatically have to surrender it. This one says, what if the sister is only considering the name? She might have 10 other names on her list while this couple has already completely committed to
3: it. Great point.
4: That is a good point. So if your sister said, oh, yeah, we really love the name Emily, but really she likes Julia and Amy and Jessica and all these other names, there's a conversation that could be had.
3: Just pretend you never remembered her saying it. So have your baby, name the baby Emily, and then be like, you did say that?
4: What? Oops. Another person said, if have receipts somewhere in a text between you and your husband that talks about that name, you can show that and be like, oh my gosh, look.
3: Look, back this is 4 months ago or something.
4: Yeah, back in April, me and John picked the name. Look at the text, you know? Genius. How crazy is that? So there you go.
3: Yeah, people stop sharing names. Just go for it. Just hospital when you write that sucker down, all right? It's Joey and Lauren.
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1: Good morning. The Mississippi River level is steady. It's 7.2 feet at Prairie du Chien, 5.1 at Guttenberg, 10.2 at Cassville, and 7.9 at Dubuque. With news, I'm Courtney Chaffee. A motorcyclist who was seriously injured in a crash earlier this month in Dubuque County has died as a result of his injuries. 36-year-old Michael Stilmunkus of East Dubuque, Illinois, died September 16th, according to a Dubuque County Sheriff's Department crash report and an obituary issued by Miller Funeral Home. Stilmunkus was traveling south on Mud Lake Road at 1:37 p.m. September 12th when he lost control of his motorcycle and left the roadway. He was initially transported by ambulance to Mercy One Dubuque Medical Center before being airlifted to University of Iowa Healthcare. Dubuque County voters will decide in November whether to approve an $18 million conservation bond funded through a property tax increase. The proposal would fund park upgrades, facility repairs, and trail improvements after county capital funding for conservation dropped from $1.6 million 5 years ago to under $400,000. The tax impact was initially estimated at $4.88 per year for every $100,000 of assessed home value. Officials later said their financial advisor made an error, raising the maximum estimate to $9.58 per $100,000. Conservation leaders say they expect the actual cost to be closer to $6.50 by issuing the bonds gradually to reduce interest costs. A social service agency's Dubuque Outreach Office is changing locations. Iowa Area Community Action Program is moving to 1301 Central Avenue, according to a press release. The release states that the move is effective Thursday, October 1st. The agency is currently located on West 7th Street. Office hours will remain unchanged, and staff will be available 8 a.m. to 4 p.m. Monday through Friday. Development is poised to begin for a mixed-use housing project that will bring single-family homes, duplexes, and condominiums to East Dubuque. The East Dubuque City Council approved a redevelopment agreement earlier this month with Dubuque-based Chad Ellis Construction for the River Ridge Estates development, which Ellis plans to construct on a 12-acre parcel off Hill Street. According to the redevelopment agreement, the project will consist of at least three separate three-unit condominium buildings, 18 single-family homes, and three duplex buildings. For those stories and more, pick up a copy of the Telegraph Herald or go to telegraphherald.com. The Telegraph Herald is brought to you by TH Media. I'm Courtney Chaffee, and that's your latest Tri-State Area News.
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14: Here's your X 1071 Tri-State forecast. Chance of rain showers today, otherwise cloudy skies expected. Highs level off around 70. Cloudy skies expected again tonight, rain showers likely. Lows level off around 62. Rain showers likely tomorrow, high temperatures reach up to 68. Cloudy skies expected. Currently 61. I'm staff meteorologist Jennifer Vujicic.

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1: All right, Would You Rather Wednesday. We need to answer Would You Rather questions next.
0: Yes, let's do it. Just text your questions to 68719, and we will answer them next on Joey and Lauren.

0: It's a Would You Rather Wednesday with Joey and Lauren in the morning on X107.1. Extreme hit music.
1: It's Joey and Lauren. Let's answer them. Would You Rather Wednesday time. We answer your Would You Rather questions that you text in to 68719.
2: I think these questions are actually really hard. This one says, guys, would you rather your kids always tell you the truth, no matter what? They're always telling the truth, or they always listen to you the first time? This is interesting for okay. young kids, because I feel like it is almost impossible to get our kids to listen the first time.
1: They'll listen the first time would unlock a new life for me.
2: I know. But telling the truth, I'd love my child. Oh, and now they pretty much tell the truth most of the time.
1: Yeah,
2: but
1: I can read it. I can look at their face and I can read it. So give me the listen the first time. I mean, shoes on before we leave? Oh, are you kidding me?
2: 30 times
1: Are you
2: asked.
1: Kidding
2: oh
1: me?
2: Oh, my gosh.
1: Shoes on before we leave? Hallelujah. Praise if they listen the first time.
2: But also, I do want to raise a child who's truthful, and they don't even think about lying, because it's not. And I know that's impossible, because
1: yeah,
2: we're all broken people, and we all make mistakes and lie. But I'm like, man, if our kids could tell the truth always, and always tell the truth, I got that from you.
1: Tell the truth always and in all ways tell the
2: Isn't
1: truth.
2: Isn't that what you say, or where'd you get that? You
1: I think my mom used to say that.
2: I like that.
1: Shout out mommy.
2: This text says, would you rather have to...
1: Shout out my mommy. Okay. I love my mommies.
2: Would you rather have to redo high school at your current age?
1: Oh, creepy.
2: Or have your 16-year-old self suddenly move into your house for a year? Oh, heck no. I don't want my 16-year-old self living in my house.
1: No, not your house. No, I don't want... If it comes with you, because we live together, so it's me at 16 and you 16?
2: No, it's me... No. Think about this. It's me and you, because
1: yeah,
2: we're
1: you
2: married,
1: have a kid, and your kid is your 16-year-old self.
2: My 16-year-old self, Lauren, at age 16,
1: moves
2: in the
1: into
2: flesh,
1: our house.
2: Moves into our house for a
1: with
2: year.
1: With our kids and
2: we
1: everything.
2: We are parenting Lauren at 16.
1: Yeah, I would rather
2: you
1: have death.
2: You knew me at 16.
1: Yeah, no way. You were awful. I was a pretty good 16-year-old.
2: What? No way!
1: Lauren.
2: Joey.
1: Okay.
2: We both are pretty bad.
1: A couple of parties here and there. Oh, my gosh. Okay? All right.
2: I can't redo high school, though, man. That sucks.
1: You don't... Me in high school? Oh, I would...
2: Creepy.
1: My problem is I would try to fit in. And I'd try to be like, yo, boys, what's 6'7 in around here? Yeah. What's the skilly bee ba boo ba?
2: I don't know. Maybe I could be good in... Here's the thing. I'd like to maybe do high school, but I wouldn't want to learn, do homework, do projects, do essays. I would just want to go and make friends.
1: With your, let's go through this. Your current work ethic, your current, all that stuff, how well are you doing in high school? Like GPA, are you straight A's no matter what? Are you still struggling with like essays? Or do you think it's like, no, I now know what it's like so I can ace it?
2: I have like one or two B's.
1: I think I'm still at like B's in a couple of C's.
2: I think I'm a pretty good learner. I can lock in. I got a cell phone now. I didn't have a cell phone in school.
1: You'd be
2: I can look
1: scrolling.
2: Stuff up.
1: Yeah, what? Yeah, you'd be asking ChatGPT all the answers.
2: That is such
1: but
2: a tough
1: no,
2: question.
1: I don't, yeah, I'm not ready for teenage me.
2: Yeah,
1: I'm
2: and
1: not
2: I,
1: ready
2: I don't
1: for
2: want to go back to high
1: me.
2: School, so I'll take teenage me.
1: So you
2: really
1: will
2: hard.
1: Take teenage
2: yeah, I think
1: you. I can't do it. I'll go back to high school, my bald head.
2: This one says, would you rather get an extra $50,000 a year added to your salary, but you work every single Saturday, or you keep your current income and have a four-day work week forever?
1: Current.
2: Yeah, absolutely. And have a four-day work week?
1: Yeah.
2: You're telling me less work, same pay?
1: Yeah, absolutely.
2: Sure.
1: Saturdays are the thing that I want to protect too. I love Saturdays.
2: Yeah.
1: I truly love Saturdays.
2: Okay, that was an easy one for us. How about this text? It says, would you guys rather have your spouse, so each other, tell you every single thing that annoys them about you or never tell you any of it?
1: So would I rather have my life now or I mean you pretty much tell me every time I annoy
2: you. Sadly. Although sometimes I keep it to myself and you'll go, what? Just tell me. What's going on? What? And then finally I go, you're being obnoxious and you're bothering me. And then you go, like you're so offended. And I'm like, you made me tell you.
1: I had a protein bar during our last break. Lauren plugged her ears and cranked up the music. I mean, cranked it.
2: Because it sounded like this. It was disgusting.
1: Hey, I'm a man trying to get my protein in the morning. I don't know what more you want me to do.
2: I will keep it to myself more, but just don't ask me questions you don't want to know answers to.
1: I will say truly, you do kind of say anything that's annoying you. It's true. It's true. Like, I kind of live my life like that.
2: I am.
1: I mean, well, I'm a breakfast restaurant, the amount of eggshells we got on this floor, man. And that is Would You Rather Wednesday. It's Joey and Lauren.
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3: Let's do this thing. Good morning. Lauren,
4: good morning.
3: You found a, you just told me this. There is a new greatest TV show of all time,
4: yep,
3: according to science.
4: I've got it. You ready? Any guesses, by the way?
3: New. Does that mean it's a new show or no? Just like a new.
4: No. So New York Times says these are the 100 best TV shows of the century.
3: Oh, okay.
4: So just tell me what number, what you think number one is.
3: Game of Thrones.
4: No. Game of Thrones was number 6 on the list.
3: Okay. Yeah. Breaking Bad.
4: It is Breaking Bad, number one.
3: We just finished it.
4: Breaking
3: it is insane.
4: Bad. By the way, it has a 9.5 score out of 10 on IMDb. I believe that is the best score on any show.
3: It's pretty awesome.
4: Yeah.
3: Like, and as someone that didn't even watch it when it was hyped, I just, because it's on Netflix now, like, there were a couple episodes where I was like, I was so excited, right? And I don't get excited about many things.
4: It's weird, though, because it's a good show, but it can be dark.
3: But
4: it
3: it's twisted, yeah.
4: It doesn't bring joy, but it's very well done.
3: No, it's not like, oh, man, I just want to cozy up and watch this crazy story about a science teacher. All right, let's get trending stories next.
4: Yeah, there, unfortunately, is some news coming out of DraftKings, and this is not good for
3: those
4: who dabble.
3: I'm sure it's good for people's pocketbooks.
4: Next, right here on Joey and Lauren.
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0: Here's what's trending with Joey and Lauren in the morning on X 107.1.
1: It's Joey and Lauren. Let's get trending. What's going on?
2: To be honest, I feel like almost all of our trending stories could have something to do with AI. Now, it's DraftKings. A New York Times investigation just revealed that DraftKings uses artificial intelligence, AI, to identify gamblers most likely to lose. Then they target them with additional promotional offers.
1: Oh, yeah. Yeah. So they know. They're like, oh, this guy's down on his luck. Let's see if we can get him to chase his losses.
2: I think this dangerous doesn't actually world, surprise man. Me because it's kind of the whole targeted ad thing. We've heard stories of rumors of people changing the mobile app on your favorite grocery store to like your favorite items, maybe markup because they know your habits.
1: I don't know if this will ever happen. And, you know, I normally say, you know, never say never. But have you heard there's this thought that cameras will recognize your face walking into a store and recognize your face walking down the aisles? Because you know how they have, like, a lot of times, like Walmarts and stuff, they have the cameras above each aisle. Mm-hmm. And you can see yourself. They'll change. I don't know. This sounds crazy. They'll change the prices as you get close to the item once they recognize you're down the aisle. So if they know, oh, my gosh, Joey's in the store, the man loves Cool Ranch Doritos, they see me walk down the chip aisle, and all of a sudden, when
2: that's
1: I turn,
2: diabolical.
1: The Cool Ranch Doritos are now 60 cents more.
2: That feels kind of crazy.
1: It's crazy.
2: Like, to have that monitoring.
1: But
2: that
1: also, like, I don't know. I mean, I never would have thought we have some of the stuff we have now. So never say never.
2: Guess that's true, as Justin Bieber would always say. Here's a pro tip that I just saw somebody post. I actually think it's hilarious. It says, pro tip for parents, I told my kids that when they lose a tooth, their taste buds change, and now they have to try the food they don't like again.
1: Oh, that's pretty good.
2: Give it another try. And they said that they've had a 100% success rate.
1: I'll tell you what's crazy. I thought once one tooth comes out, we were just going to, like, drop them like flies. We have not. Our son lost a tooth a while ago. And now it feels like, all right, that was it.
2: You watch, the next one will come, and then it's like all of them will come. I mean, we have a friend of ours, their kid, literally it looks like he has no teeth because they all kind of came out at the same time.
1: It just happens, man.
2: Restaurants, a new popular trend in restaurants right now, they are locking up customers' phones as they say devices have become the new cigarette. So they're given the option to actually lock up your phones to keep you engaged while on a date or while you're talking to somebody at a restaurant.
1: I have seen this. We've talked about it before. I was just talking to somebody like 2 days ago. And the whole idea was, do you think we'll like go back to being old school? And I said, what you're going to find is luxury will be doing things phone free. So you'll go to a resort and you'll go on vacation with your family. And like, it'll be like, oh, it's one of those phone free resorts. And it'll be seen as like a luxury. Like, it's a way for you to unplug. So I could see that happening. I would love that. By the way, if That'd you're cool. at a dinner with friends or family and you're stuck on your phone, that's not a dinner with friends. Don't go to, just go eat some slop through a drive-thru.
2: Yep, it's true. Also, new research says if you're feeling stressed, putting a hand over your heart for 20 seconds could actually help. It has been known to help some people when there is it's a quick way to help calm yourself if you're feeling some anxiety or stress. So if you're going through it, just try it. I mean, it doesn't hurt to try it. Just like a little,
1: I don't like listening to my heartbeat. I hate it because I always feel like it doesn't sound right.
2: My favorite thing is to lay on one of our boys' chest and just hear their heartbeat. I get all sentimental because I'm like, I remember when I heard your heartbeat through a little Doppler when I was going and getting my checkups when I was pregnant.
1: You're going to do that on like Parents Weekend at college? All right. Let me lay on your chest. Hear your heart, Mom.
2: Be a quick way to really embarrass my kids.
1: Yeah.
2: There you go. And those are some of your trending stories.
1: It's Joey and Lauren.
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12: Here's your X1071 Tri-State forecast. Chance of rain showers today, otherwise cloudy skies expected. Highs level off around 70. Cloudy skies expected again tonight. Rain showers likely. Lows level off around 62. Rain showers likely tomorrow. High temperatures reach up to 68. Cloudy skies expected. Currently 61. I'm staff meteorologist Jennifer Vujitsky.

0: X1071.
1: It's Joey and Lauren. I saw this online, and we have to answer this question. Any stat from your life you would like to find out? So the end of your life, you get to find out a stat. Or you could ask for a stat right now. The number of this, the number of that. And so you can text us, 68719, because I want to know these answers. And I'm sure many of you have a thought already in mind. I'm just going to throw some out there. One person said, the video I was watching online, and I thought this was genius. Would love to know how many times was I super close to like dying or like a crazy accident.
0: Oh, that's
1: like, I thought about that. Like, there's got to be a moment where you're driving or something that like, if something would have went one way different, like travesty, right? I thought about that.
0: That's crazy. That is the opposite direction of where I'm going with stats. Because the first thing I thought of is how many french fries did I consume in my life?
1: That's
0: like,
1: a great one,
0: I'd be dying to know that. Or like, how many times did I sneeze? Because I feel like I sneeze more than the average person.
1: Yeah, but like, wouldn't that, I don't know if that tells a story. Like, I think like, how many times did you almost die?
0: Unique information. I don't know.
1: That would be unique information. I mean, I thought about like how many minutes did I spend on the toilet. But there's like averages out there. Like, you can find averages of that. Someone brought this up, and I thought this one was genius. How many people actually had a crush on you that you had no idea about?
0: Oh, that's...
1: Like, think
0: I don't know
1: about,
0: that I would care about that.
1: You wouldn't, but...
0: What information does that give you?
1: Just like,
0: strokes your ego?
1: No, I mean, maybe strokes your ego a little bit, but, like, wouldn't it be interesting if you could find out everyone in your life that at one point had a major crush on you, and you had no clue?
0: Such like a random thought. I would have never come up with that.
1: You're telling me you wouldn't want to know that information like from high school? Like, hey, did you know Gary from math class loved you?
0: No, I'm sorry. I don't care about the high school days. I don't care about that anymore. I would rather know how many times I've sneezed in my lifetime. That's very interesting information.
1: One I thought of, who's the most famous person? This is another ego one, but I'm just throwing it out there. The most famous person that knows who you are?
0: Like, most famous person like, that knows
1: is there,
0: you.
1: Like, is there the closest to fame someone? Is it like, oh, I've heard of that person. I've seen that person.
0: That does not.
1: Something like that?
0: I do not care about that at all.
1: All right, fine.
0: When you say stats, I'm thinking like, how many hours did you sleep in your lifetime? Or how many steps did you walk? Or like, I'm thinking of those things. Or how many times I've planted a kiss on my kids. I would love to know. It's got to be in the billions.
1: But once you
0: trillions.
1: Get the number, I feel like I wouldn't. Wouldn't you like to know how many times you've almost died? Like, if you've had any really close calls, you had no idea.
0: I'd be intrigued to know that. I think it'd be interesting to think like, oh my gosh, that could have been a moment. Oh my word. Like, yeah. I had no idea. And I survived.
1: I think that's interesting.

0: And you can say what you want. I think the idea of like finding out, hey, so-and-so had a crush on you. Or what about this? Finding out who hates you.
1: No, I don't want to know that.
0: I don't want to know that one either.
1: Hopefully nobody. I hope nobody. Like, I hope I've never done anything to anybody to make them hate me.
0: So let's do this. The text line is wide open. What stat from your life would you love to find out? And maybe it is. Maybe it is how many coffees I've had in my life, how many times I've gone to McDonald's or French fries or something like that. But I want to know, like, is there a stat out there that you're like, I would love to know? Because yeah. I think that could be fun.
1: I'd like to know a lot of things, but my crushes in high school could care less. I really could care less. Or no, couldn't care less.
0: How about jobs that you were close to getting that you didn't know? Like, that could have been interesting. Like, if you applied for a bunch of jobs out of college or something, mm-hmm. what about, like, hey, you had 4 jobs that were going to hire you but went with somebody else?
1: Oh, wow.
0: I mean, maybe that's...
1: You know, I would like to know how brought together by fate some people really are. You know what I mean? Like, for us to have met when we were 14, like, a lot of things happened.
0: Yeah.
1: To the actual like moment that we yeah. actually met. And so that's a little crazy. Like if my family didn't decide to move on a whim and if you didn't decide to move on a whim in with your sister to help your brother-in-law, like we would not have met that summer. We would have never crossed paths. And then it'd be like, well, who else would I have ended up with? Or, you know, what would my kids be like if it wasn't, you know, there's so many different
0: what-ifs. We met at like it was like this youth summer float trip. And it was on a random, I don't know, what was it, Tuesday night, Wednesday night, whatever. Like, can you imagine if one of us didn't go on that?
1: Yeah, that's what I'm saying.
0: Because all I had to do is be like, eh, and I had just moved to town.
1: The same day. We both moved there the same day, which is just wild.
0: And that was a Sunday, and then we went to this thing on a Wednesday. The odds of us both saying yes to going to something 3 days after we just moved to a new town, mm-hmm. what if one of us was like, no, I'm good.
1: Yeah, or if my family decided not to move to that area.
0: There's
1: right?
0: no like, Joey
1: there's so
0: and Lauren.
1: Many things, yeah.
0: All right, what's the stat you want to find out from your life? 68719, you can text us. We'll get to your answers coming up. It's Joey and Lauren.
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1: It's Joey and Lauren. It's makeup or breakup. And I feel bad for Connor because you want to talk about blushing on a date.
0: Well, Mary's finger ends up in his mouth. We'll just say that. Why did that happen is next on Joey and Lauren.

0: I guess you moved on really easily.
1: Time to make up or break up with Joey and Lauren in the morning on X107.1.
2: It's Joey and Lauren. It's make up or break up. I'm telling you right now, man. Mary goes out with Connor, doesn't hear anything for a few days, so she sends a text, say, love to see you again, whatever, had a great time. He responded, we'll see.
3: We'll see.
2: I just feel passive aggressive. Doesn't it? So, Mary, let's start with that. You have gotten an answer, but the answer was, we'll see?
4: Yeah. I'm like, who says that?
2: Yeah.
4: It's a yes or no question.
3: That is so odd.
2: It just feels like,
3: what do I do now? Like, just wait for him? And then you almost feel like, well, I don't want to be dangled, right?
4: Totally. It's like either say yes or close the door all the way. Because right now I kind of just feel like we'll see. What do I do with that?
2: Yeah.
4: I don't know what it means. And like, look, I liked him. It'd be nice to go out again. If he's not interested, like, fine. I can also move on. It's, you know, I'm not like madly in love or anything. It was one date, but
2: sure.
4: I just want an answer. Like, I want to know what happened.
3: Well, I'll tell you what, as a parent of young children, we'll see don't mean anything. We'll see means, yeah, it's not happening. Like,
2: yeah, that's
3: at least
2: point.
3: When I say that to my kids, it's like, yeah, we'll see. And then you just hope they forget about it. Now, hopefully that's not the case with Connor. On the date where things feeling good? Like, was there any awkwardness at all that could have led to this that you can think of?
4: I mean, nothing that comes to mind. You know, we met, we went to dinner, we had a nice time, we laughed, we talked. Like, when we were leaving, I was like, I'd love to do this again. And he said, yeah, definitely. So that's why, like, the wheel C really threw me.
2: Yeah, that I would agree 100%. Okay. So,
3: we'll see if we can get a hold of him.
2: We'll see. Yeah, Mary, you're probably sick of hearing that. So, we'll see, but we will play a song, come back, call Connor, okay?
4: Okay, thanks.
2: Yeah, you bet. So, Mary with us. We'll see about Connor next on Joey and Lauren
3: on X107.1 Extreme Hit Music.

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1: It's Joey and Lauren. It is Makeup or Breakup. So Mary went out with Connor, waited a couple days because she hadn't heard anything, reached out and was like, hey, I'd love to go on a second date. He responded, we'll see, which is very passive aggressive. Feels like I don't even know what to do with that answer.
2: Yeah, she's like, what do I do? Do I just wait for him? But
1: well,
2: then
1: we're
2: I don't
1: seeing now.
2: Just hanging around.
1: Yeah,
2: right.
1: This. I like her next step, which is get us involved. So we've got Connor's number. Let's chat with him.
3: Hello.
1: Hello. Is this Connor?
3: Yeah, this is Connor. Who's this?
1: Connor, Joey and Lauren in the morning radio show. How are you?
3: Okay.
1: Okay,
2: hey,
1: well,
3: I'm okay. What is this?
1: Well, on our show, we try to help people with their dating life. And when people reach out to us and they're like, hey, I'm not really hearing from this guy anymore. And Mary reached out to us and said that she went on a first date with you. You responded, we'll see, when she asked to go out again.
2: She's a little confused, and we're trying to see if there is any more potential or if you're out. You know, I think she's fine with receiving that answer. She just wants to know, like, is she supposed to keep waiting around? Like, she likes you.
3: Sure. I mean, I just didn't want to have to do this. I don't know. I did not want to throw it in her face, but I don't really want to date somebody who's trying to be my mom. You know what I mean?
2: Okay.
1: Well, we don't know what you mean. I mean,
2: she,
1: it sounds
2: like bossy or...
3: No, did she not? So on the date, she like, I guess I had like some cilantro in my teeth or something. And she's like, oh, you have a little something in your teeth. Let me get that for you. And picks it out of my mouth. And I was like, whoa.
1: Okay. That is.
2: So, wait, she reached over and actually used like her finger and pulled it, like picked it out of your teeth?
3: Yes, and like picked it out of my teeth.
1: That's a mom move. That is a mom move. I mean, I like.
3: Like she might as well have like put a little spit or like. On her thumb and wiped out.
1: Oh, yeah,
3: cheek,
1: yeah, yeah.
3: You know what
1: yeah,
3: I mean?
1: Yeah, the little scuff on the
4: okay,
1: cheek.
4: Okay, can I say something here? Okay,
1: you sure can,
4: all
1: Mary.
4: All I want to say is, like, I feel like that
2: there's
4: was cool.
2: Mary.
4: Like, you're talking about a girl who's so comfortable that I was, like, willing to do that for you. Like, to me, I think that just shows that I care.
3: Sorry.
1: Yeah, I was going to explain that. Mary is with us. So, Mary, because we were going to tell you that, but she jumped in, which is fine, Mary. You're saying that's a sign of I like you.
4: I mean, it shows I'm comfortable enough to like, yeah, comfortable with somebody on a date or whatever. Like, I don't know. I don't think that that's weird. I'm like, I guess, do you?
3: Yeah, that was weird.
4: Okay, well, I was just trying to like be nice.
2: Yeah, I don't think there's anything wrong with telling someone, hey, you have a little something in your teeth. In fact, I think it's important to tell somebody so that they know. And people should not be embarrassed by that. Like, if someone told me I had something in my teeth, I'd be like, oh my gosh, thank you so much. How long has it been there? Like, thank you for telling me, right? But the reaching over... I commend you, Mary, because I don't think I could stick my finger in the teeth of my first date. It would just gross me out too much. I would tell them about it, send them to a mirror to get it themselves.
1: In Connor's defense, though, sometimes people don't even like to be told they have something in their teeth. It's embarrassing.
2: Why? So you'd rather just walk around with something in your teeth?
1: Connor, what would you have liked to happen that would have made you feel more comfortable?
3: I mean, she could have just told me that there was something in my teeth. That wouldn't have been, like, the end of the world.
1: Okay.
3: You know what I mean?
1: But she also probably has nice manicured nails and was able to just get that out. It's like a velociraptor.
4: I feel like
3: all right.
4: If I have stuff in my teeth, it's like, where? I can't see it. I can't find it.
2: That's a good point.
1: Okay, so Connor, hearing Mary's explanation, which is really a compliment. She's saying, I like you. I'm comfortable. I want my finger in your tooth. Does that make you feel better? And I don't know if you know how this works.
2: Like,
1: we normally pay for another date.
3: I'm hearing what you're saying, but
1: it's your call.
3: It wasn't the move. I didn't like it.
4: So, okay, well, you can always just tell me that.
2: Yeah.
1: So what
4: instead
1: if
4: of saying we'll see.
3: Yeah, I hear you.
1: Okay, so what if we agree, Mary? No more fingernails getting stuff out. No more cilantro out of the teeth grooves. And Connor, you give Mary another chance just knowing she was trying to help.
4: Okay, yeah, I can agree to that.
1: All right.
2: Something tells me Connor's like, no.
1: Well, by the way, I have something in my teeth right now.
2: We don't want to force you. Like, Mary doesn't want to go on a date with someone who feels forced to do it. So
1: that's
2: why don't
1: fine.
2: You guys just figure that out?
3: I don't feel forced. I'm into it. I just, Yeah, that's a boundary for me, I guess.
1: It's a cilantro boundary.
2: Okay.
1: It's Joey and Lauren.
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6: Good morning. The Mississippi River level is steady. It's 7.2 feet at Prairie du Chien, 5.1 at Guttenberg, 10.2 at Cassville, and 7.9 at Dubuque. With news, I'm Courtney Chaffee. A motorcyclist who was seriously injured in a crash earlier this month in Dubuque County has died as a result of his injuries. 36-year-old Michael Stilmunkus of East Dubuque, Illinois, died September 16th, according to a Dubuque County Sheriff's Department crash report and an obituary issued by Miller Funeral Home. Stilmunkus was traveling south on Mud Lake Road at 1:37 p.m. September 12th when he lost control of his motorcycle and left the roadway. He was initially transported by ambulance to Mercy One Dubuque Medical Center before being airlifted to University of Iowa Healthcare. Dubuque County voters will decide in November whether to approve an $18 million conservation bond funded through a property tax increase. The proposal would fund park upgrades, facility repairs, and trail improvements after county capital funding for conservation dropped from $1.6 million 5 years ago to under $400,000. The tax impact was initially estimated at $4.88 per year for every $100,000 of assessed home value. Officials later said their financial advisor made an error, raising the maximum estimate to $9.58 per $100,000. Conservation leaders say they expect the actual cost to be closer to $6.50 by issuing the bonds gradually to reduce interest costs. A social service agency's Dubuque Outreach Office is changing locations. Iowa Area Community Action Program is moving to 1301 Central Avenue, according to a press release. The release states that the move is effective Thursday, October 1st. The agency is currently located on West 7th Street. Office hours will remain unchanged, and staff will be available 8 a.m. to 4 p.m. Monday through Friday. Development is poised to begin for a mixed-use housing project that will bring single-family homes, duplexes, and condominiums to East Dubuque. The East Dubuque City Council approved a redevelopment agreement earlier this month with Dubuque-based Chad Ellis Construction for the River Ridge Estates development, which Ellis plans to construct on a 12-acre parcel off Hill Street. According to the redevelopment agreement, the project will consist of at least three separate three-unit condominium buildings, 18 single-family homes, and three duplex buildings. For those stories and more, pick up a copy of the Telegraph Herald or go to telegraphherald.com. 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
20: Here's your X-1071 Tri-State forecast. Chance of rain showers today. Otherwise, cloudy skies expected. Highs level off around 70. Cloudy skies expected again tonight. Rain showers likely. Lows level off around 62. Rain showers likely tomorrow. High temperatures reach up to 68. Cloudy skies expected. Currently 61. I'm staff meteorologist Jennifer Vujicic.
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1: Okay, Lauren, our favorite time of the day. You've got your joke book out, studying,
0: I love planning it.
1: What do you got?
0: You're going to love it. Which animal never needs a haircut?
1: Which animal never needs a haircut?
0: A bald eagle.
1: Okay, well, I should have known that. Should have known that. All right, we asked you, what stats from your life would you like to know right now? Like, how many cheeseburgers have you eaten?
0: How many
1: people from high school actually had a crush on you? We'll get to your answers next on Joey and Lauren.

0: X1071.
1: It's Joey and Lauren. Any stat you would like to find out about your life? Meaningless stat. I saw this video online and I was like, oh my gosh, it's a great question. So whether it's at the end of your life or you can ask a genie, God, or whatever right now, give me a stat. Like, how many cheeseburgers have I eaten in my life? But there were some really interesting submissions. Like, one was, tell me how many times I've had a near-death experience that I didn't even realize. Like, you know, maybe you've been in something that's close, but like, hey, remember when you went to that park that day? If you would have gotten on those monkey bars, you would have slipped and, you know, whatever. I don't know.
0: Or if you would have left 5 minutes earlier than you did to that one event, you would have gotten a car accident. Like, something crazy. And
1: so, give us the stats.
0: I think a lot of us would have stats like that. Crazy enough. Like, I think there are things.
1: Closest you've been to being struck by lightning.
0: Oh.
1: You know what I mean? Give me the day and time that I almost got struck by lightning.
0: A lot of texts. I am shocked to know how many people say that they would want to know how many people have had a crush on them in their lifetime that they never knew about.
1: That was one of the things that got brought up. And I thought,
0: feel like I wouldn't even care about that.
1: Well, yeah, I'm a grown adult. I don't care. But like, I think that is a fun factoid about my life. Like, hey, Julie from history class, she had a crush on you. And I'm like, I like Julie, but I thought she hated me.
0: What if we ended up together?
1: What? Yeah.
0: This text says, I would want to know how many times someone has told a story about me when I wasn't in the room, good or bad. That's interesting.
1: That's a great stat. Like, hey, 4 times a week, someone's telling a story about you.
0: Yeah.
1: That's a good one.
0: This one says, I would want to know how many hours of my life I spent looking for something that was already like in my hand or something nearby.
1: It's a good one.
0: What about this one? It says, I would want to know how many times I said what.
1: Like, that's a lot. What? I know. See, what? I don't know. I don't know if I would like that information.
0: Oh, this is interesting. How many times I have been in the background of a stranger's photo?
1: That's a good one.
0: Have you ever thought about that?
1: Yeah, I've got a great one, too, I just thought of. How much money could I have saved? Like, I don't know how to explain this. The dumb purchases I made or things I bought that I never used. What was that total amount of wasted money?
0: Oh, I don't need to know that. It's just going to
1: like, you wouldn't want to know, like,
0: no.
1: The things you bought at a store that you never used and, like, truly you never returned it. Or, like, how many times have we had something from Amazon and we go to return it and it gives us a month and then we never return it?
0: Yeah.
1: Because it passed the time.
0: That's happened a few
1: times.
0: Like,
1: how much money have I wasted?
0: Yeah. I wouldn't want to know that. That would just make me mad. How about this one? I would want to know the person I've crossed paths with the most times in my life without ever meeting them. That's interesting because there's times where, haven't you seen the funny videos of that one person you always see on vacation?
1: Yeah.
0: Like you see someone on a plane and then you see them at the hotel and then you see them, you know what I mean? Like you never meet this person, but you notice them. I wonder how many times you've crossed paths with someone.
1: There's a Jeep that I see a lot around us in our neighborhood and I have no idea who it is, but I constantly, and it's a unique car enough that I'm always like, oh, there's that person. Mm-hmm. Never met him in my life.
0: This text says, I want to know how many lies I've believed in my lifetime. This one was, it says, I want to know the total number of chicken nuggets I've eaten since birth.
1: Our kids would be in the millions.
0: Oh my gosh, that's hilarious.
1: Would you like to know the number of lies your parents told you? Or do you think that's like more information that would hurt?
0: I think I already know all the lies my parents told me.
1: Okay.
0: And they were never like hurtful lies, right? This one says, I would want to know the longest streak of days in my life that I was sick. Like how many times you were sick, how many hours you were sick.
1: That's good.
0: Interesting. Another one, kind of bringing up what I said about the French fries. How many French fries have I consumed in my lifetime? That would be interesting information.
1: Okay, I would like to know. Now, maybe people know this. I would like to know the restaurant that I've gone to the most or just eaten food from that place the most. Like, yeah, you might have a good idea, but maybe not. Like, maybe as a kid.
0: That's
1: like,
0: true.
1: You know, like as a kid, were you eating a lot more McDonald's than you do now? Like, what's that?
0: This one, as a mom, this hits so much. It says, I would want to know how many miles I have traveled just walking around in my own house.
1: Oh, yeah, that's a great one.
0: I find that I get the most steps just in the house, like walking around doing stuff with the kids. I mean, you get it.
1: I also think I got a winner. I think I got a winner here for parents. What your kids say about you at school. Like, because I think most people, their kids don't. Like, I would love to know stories.
0: I hope good things.
1: I would love to know the stories my kids share at school about us. and about our life, like just home life, because we don't
0: know how muddled
1: like,
0: it is.
1: Yeah, like we have no way. Like when our kids, when we do school pickup, they never share anything, and I'm like, I would love to know the number of times our kids say something about our family life.
0: Okay, last one. I actually find this sentimental, and I love it. And now I want to change my answer to this. I would want to know how many people's lives I've changed in some tiny way without ever knowing it. Maybe something I said once stuck with somebody for years. So someone, you have
1: like
0: no
1: a quote
0: idea.
1: That they're saying?
0: You either said something that stuck with them or even like you somehow made a change in their life without even realizing it. Maybe it was one day you held the door open for someone and that changed something for
1: them.
0: That
1: would be good.
0: You know what I mean? And you have no clue. Like that would be kind of cool. So
1: I still want to know who had a crush on me in high school.
0: Of course you do.
1: Because there's a couple people I'm like, did you like me or did you actually hate me? It's Joey and Lauren.
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3: All right, here we go. Let's do this thing. Good morning, Lauren. How are we doing?
4: Good morning. I'm doing great. Good day today so far. I don't want to jinx anything. I feel like every time I'm like, oh, today's going well, all of a sudden I'll get like an email that's like, oh, shoot, I forgot to do that.
3: Oh, man. All the sign. We got a field trip coming up for one of our kids. And it's like, I mean, I'm grateful for the whole sign up thing for the field trip. But it's like, you got to provide a check or cash. I'm like, who has cash?
4: So
3: just sitting out.
4: There's a few things that I've learned. And a lot of you seasoned parents are going, Joey and Lauren, you puny new parents. But this is how I feel. Oh my gosh, the start of the school year cannot be more stressful. I know the end of the school year is too, because they call it like May-cember or whatever. But right now, in the span of a few weeks, we've had the start of school. We've had all the back to school like
3: school
4: assemblies
3: pictures
4: and stuff. School pictures was yesterday. We also have had Spirit Week and the homecoming. And then now we have parent-teacher conferences. I'm just like, how does anybody keep it together?
3: Parent-teacher conferences, be ready for that. Because Lauren asks about a million questions.
4: Yeah,
3: I feel they allot 15 minutes. Lauren's like, hey, I booked actually the next three appointments, so we can just talk.
4: Tell me about my baby.
3: All right, let's get Listener versus Lauren next on Joey and Lauren.
5: Joey and Lauren.

0: X 1071.
1: It's Joey and Lauren. It is time for Listener versus Lauren. We have Sonata playing with us today. What's going on, Sonata? How we doing?
2: Good morning. Good. Just on my way to work.
1: Oh, love it. And now you're on your way to beat Lauren in random trivia. That's what's going to happen.
0: There you go.
1: I just know it, Sonata. All right, so we're going to kick Lauren out of the soundproof studio right now. So, Sonata, Lauren will not be able to hear these three questions. I'll ask you the questions, and then we'll ask Lauren and see who does better, all right?
2: Sounds good.
1: Okay, Sonata, here we go. Question number one. Which planet is known as the red planet?
2: Venus.
1: Venus, close. Not Venus. Here we go. Question number two. You got this. What animal is the largest living land animal? The heaviest animal walking on land?
2: My gosh, hippopotamus?
1: Hippopotamus. Think bigger. I'll give you another hint. It is also gray. Giant heavy animal on the land. A trunk.
2: Elephant?
1: There we go. Hippos scare the crap out of me, though. Like, that is an animal. Have you heard how dangerous they are? Apparently, they're like...
2: Oh, my gosh, yes.
1: Yeah, super dangerous. All right. What sport... Question number three. What sport uses the terms love, deuce, and ace? They use those terms as scoring.
2: Tennis.
1: There we go. Look at you. Did you play tennis, Sonata?
2: I did a
1: little
2: bit.
1: Okay, I was like... I feel like you got to play tennis to know that. There's probably a lot of people that have no idea. All right, 2 out of 3. Not bad, Sonata. I'm bringing Lauren back in. Stay on the line. Don't give away any hints. Welcome back, Lauren. Hello.
0: All right.
1: Are you ready?
0: I am.
1: Question number one, Lauren. Which planet is known as the red planet?
0: Jupiter. Is No.
1: I thought this was an
0: Mars.
1: Easy one.
0: Mars.
1: I don't know. We'll find out.
0: It's probably Mars.
1: Question number two. What animal is the heaviest living land animal? Heaviest land animal right now.
0: The elephant.
1: That'd be correct. Wait till they find out about Ozempic. You know what I mean? All right, question number three.
0: What kind of a needle would you need for an elephant?
1: What sport uses the terms love, deuce, and ace?
0: Okay, love and deuce is tennis, but ace does not sound familiar to me. But I also used to play tennis. Maybe I was that bad. I just can't remember. I'm going to go tennis. I can't think of anything else.
1: You would be
0: else.
1: Correct in that.
0: Okay.
1: You probably don't know the term ace because that's for the first serve. That they don't even touch it. That's an ace serve. So
0: I don't know
1: if you had any of those
0: did
1: in
0: not.
1: High school.
0: Definitely did not.
1: So y'all tie. You get the exact same questions right. You both got the elephant. You both got tennis. It was the red planet. And Sonata and Lauren, it is Mars.
0: It's Mars.
1: Mars is the red planet.
0: I said Jupiter too fast.
2: I
0: should have known that too.
1: Although it feels... It gives me orange vibes. Like, when I think of Mars, I think of, like, Tang or orange juice. Do you picture it more red or orange?
2: Both.
1: Yeah, it's a reddish orange.
2: I see it now. I just went over this with my daughter not that long ago, and I don't know why I blanked it.
0: Jupiter reminds me of, like, a creamsicle or a tortilla.
1: Jupiter, the
0: Doesn't
1: tortilla.
0: Doesn't it look like
1: planet.
0: A tortilla?
1: Yeah. Now that's on. Yeah. What's the tortilla one?
0: Like
1: yeah,
0: a stripey,
1: Jupiter.
0: Like
1: yeah,
0: a stripey tortilla.
1: It's got
0: know.
1: That big circle that looks like the yeah. Way to go!
2: Now we'll never forget.
1: Now I'll never forget. Be like,
0: there you go.
1: I'm gonna go to a Mexican restaurant. Be like, do you have any? Do you have a big Jupiter or a small Jupiter? I'm looking for a nice taco. All right, Sonata, stay in line. We're gonna hook you up. How does that sound?
2: That sounds great.
1: Absolutely,
2: thank you.
1: You bet. It's Joey and Lauren.
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8: Here's your X1071 Tri-State forecast. Chance of rain showers today, otherwise cloudy skies expected. Daytime highs approaching 70. Rain showers likely tonight, lows level off around 62. Cloudy skies expected. Cloudy skies expected tomorrow, rain showers likely, highs level off around 68. Right now, it's 61 degrees. I'm staff meteorologist Jennifer Wojcicki.
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2: It's Joey and Lauren. Who's right, who's wrong here? Our friends invited us over to watch some football. And we did what most people do, which is, hey, what can we bring? We were going to do like a little brunch, whatever. They responded, you don't need to bring anything.

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1: And here's why. We were bringing our whole family, you, me, the two boys, and they have their family. And I feel like that is a lot for someone to provide an entire, you know, brunch and drinks and everything else for a period of time, because we were going to be there a while. And I'm thinking that feels like rude to expect them to feed our entire family on late notice, by the way, because we planned it kind of last second. And I'm just like, yeah, I'm going to bring something.
2: So where does it end? You go over to someone's house for some sort of gathering. Where does it end? Do you always bring something?
1: Yes.
2: Always?
1: And look at it as even just a thank you for inviting me.
2: The thank you for inviting me is where you look at them in their face and you go, thank you for inviting me. That's the thank you for inviting me.
1: But bringing something shows that you care and you're trying to contribute. Even if you show up and you bring something and they go, oh, you didn't have to bring anything. Oh, I know, but I wanted to.
2: See, this is I can't do this
1: anymore. Worst case scenario, you take it home with you.
2: I can't do this. They say don't bring anything. You still bring it. They say you didn't need to bring anything. And we all play this game like, oh, I know you said that, but I don't believe you.
1: So how hard is it to grab a freaking bag of chips? Like anything. Or a case of drinks.
2: What did we even bring and did they even get eaten?
1: Yeah, by us. We were mostly eating it. But I brought some drinks and then I brought a little tiny like tray of some veggies and like meat and cheese.
2: Oh, I did eat a lot of
1: little appetizer thing. And then I grabbed a bag of pretzels because they looked good. And I thought, well, we can share them or we can bring them home.
2: Okay. 68719. When someone says don't bring anything or to any sort of gathering, typically where there's food involved, do you agree with Lauren that you still bring something? I mean, at this point, where do we draw the line? A candle? A towel?
1: Napkin? Bring something. Yeah, maybe you bring some napkins or maybe you bring, I don't know.
2: Hey, I got some 2-ply toilet paper just in case we're in this situation. Just want to make sure you're good with it.
1: I just feel like if you're expecting someone to cover food and drink for your entire family, you should just bring something just as a nice little thank you.
2: From now on, if someone says, can we bring anything? I'm going to say, you're supposed to. So you figure it out. I don't have anything specific, but I'm excited to see what you come up with. It's Joey and Lauren
1: on X 107.1. On a train.

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1: It's Joey and Lauren. We got to get to Fix My Life. Olivia sent us a message. She has a baby name that she hasn't told anybody about. She just found out her sister wants the same baby name.
0: Yeah, now it's a race to who's going to have the baby first, I guess. It's next on Joey and Lauren.

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3: It's Joey and Lauren. It's Fix My Life. Lauren has it. What's going on?
4: Well, Olivia reached out to us because she is pregnant, which is not a problem. She's excited about that. But her sister is also pregnant, and they are due very closely to each other. Very exciting. Some sisters would say this is a dream.
5: Isn't that like father of the bride? Yeah. Didn't the mom and the daughter get pregnant at the same time?
4: It was the mom and the daughter, not the sister.
5: Yeah, but like I got what you're saying.
4: So I guess she is due a little bit sooner than her sister. And here it says, my sister and I are both pregnant, but I just found out that she wants to name her baby the name that I have already picked out with my husband. So she's already picked out the baby. They must be having the same gender. But she says the issue is her sister doesn't know that she also picked the same name. So this would be like if I'm pregnant, okay, my sister's pregnant, and you and I loved the name Emily. Okay, let's just say we picked the name Emily. We've always known we're going to use the name Emily. That's the name. Casually, I hear my sister go, oh, yeah, we're going to name the baby Emily.
5: And you're like, she doesn't know this, but
4: she doesn't know that I've kind of picked that. So what does she do? Does she go through with the name?
5: Who's due first?
4: She is, just slightly.
5: So she could technically swoop in, have the baby, and say, welcome to the world, Emily. And then her sister goes, what the bleep is going on?
4: Yeah, because her sister would go, I told you I wanted the name Emily.
5: You know
4: how
5: what?
4: Could you steal that from me?
5: Here's the other problem. Does her sister even going to believe her when she says, me and my husband have been thinking about Emily. That's what we've decided.
4: Yeah.
5: Like that
4: like
5: just
4: I picked
5: sounds
4: that, out 3 months
5: that
4: ago.
5: Just sounds like you made it up on the spot.
4: Yes.
5: Even though she didn't, it's like the craziest coincidence. It sounds like you're making it up because you like the name and I will say, as someone that has two kids and we went through the whole naming process, sometimes when you hear someone else talk about a name, it actually is easier and you actually fall in love with it more. Like I've heard people say names and I'm like, oh, hearing you say it and talk about it actually makes me like the name more than when I think about it. I know that sounds weird. She's got to say something ASAP.
4: Mm-hmm.
5: And I'm telling you this. Name them. I'm just using Emily as the example. Name them both Emily. Who cares if your cousin's name is also Emily? The percentage of time that you would actually spend time thinking about, oh my gosh, my cousin has the same name as me, is like probably 2% of your life you're going to be concerned about your cousin being named the same name as you.
4: Yeah, but if they are so close, I gather that they're close, right? And so if they're very close, like relationship-wise and close in proximity, like if they live near each other, that is going to be a little bit annoying if they're both named the exact same name
5: but
4: and you do stuff together all the time.
5: It's your kid. You get one chance to name your kid. I don't know many people that change their names later on in life. Some do, but it's probably like tiny.
4: Right, your kid, and I agree, name your kid the way you want to name your kid, but you will risk offending your sister and having a big explosion.
5: Here's the problem, and I'm sorry to say this, you needed to say it immediately when she mentioned the name, because now waiting on it
4: makes it look like she just gave you the idea.
5: Totally makes it look like she just gave you the idea.
4: This is what you do, Olivia. You play this segment for your sister so she knows the proof. Like that you had been thinking about it all
5: Great
4: this
5: idea.
4: Time.
5: Why don't we call the sister and just break her the news?
4: We'll make up or break up.
5: I will say, though, it may not be popular. I will say I do not care if they're both have the same name and they're cousins and nieces and everything. I really don't. I think it just – because what happens if you do move across the way? And again, when I look at my boys and I think of their names, I am so glad we went with the names we did and we picked it. Like I would hate to be like, oh, your name is Jack – because we were going to name you Bob, but there's another Bob in our family. So your name, Jack. Like, imagine telling your kid that when they grow older.
4: Well, I don't think you would. Eventually your name is your name, and that's what it becomes, and you become your name.
5: All right. Well, text us, 68719. Your sister's having a baby, loves the name that you already picked out. She doesn't know you picked it out.
4: And you're also having a baby. And you have the advantage because you're having baby first.
5: Maybe it's first come, first serve. Maybe it's one of those situations. I don't know. 68719, Texas. We'll get to your answers coming up. It's Joey and Lauren.
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3: It's Joey and Lauren. It's Fix My Life. Olivia, let's give a recap before we read these texts in case you're just joining us. Olivia is pregnant. Olivia's sister is also pregnant at the same time. Olivia's sister recently said the baby name they want. Olivia and her husband have already planned that baby name but didn't tell anybody. So now she looks like, Olivia goes, the moment I say, oh, that's the name we're thinking of, it's already been some time. Now it looks like I got the idea. Will they believe me? Olivia is due to have the baby before her sister, aka technically she could have dibs, because once that baby's out there, you can write it down at the hospital.
4: To be honest, I don't think I've ever been so conflicted on a Fix My Life, because part of me just goes, it's your baby, name the baby your baby's name that you've always wanted. But you do that and you're going to tick off your sister. Now there's going to be a big explosion and some family drama. And then if you go tell your sister now, it's going to look bad.
3: I think,
4: should have said it right away.
3: Every family, if you're in a family right now and no babies have been popping out, you haven't gone to this situation yet of, oh, what's the baby name? There's two options you can do in your life. You do not tell a soul until the baby's born. And that's just the rule. You don't tell anybody the name. You find out when the baby's born. Or two, no one can call dibs on baby names. No one can be offended. You have the kid, you name the kid, that's your call. Who cares if there's 17 Johns in the family? And isn't it funny how some families love having the name passed down? Like, it's like the honor to be like, oh, I'm John the fifth, I'm John the seventh.
4: But that's being passed down. It's never like siblings or cousins normally, where they're the same age growing up together.
3: Didn't George Foreman name all his kids George?
4: That's,
3: I'm going to look that up. Get to some texts. I'm interested to know what people think.
4: Okay, so this is obviously a big family debate. A lot of your texts on it. This one says, tell her now. Just say, okay, this is crazy, but that's actually the name we've already chosen too. And then they said, otherwise, when your baby comes, it's going to look so shady.
3: Yeah, that's the thing. It's like you have to do it now.
4: Yeah.
3: Because if you don't do it now, and the longer you wait, the more drama it's going
4: to
3: cause.
4: Yeah. This one says she needs to tell her sister immediately, not to ask permission, but just so she knows. FYI, we already picked that name. But what does that imply? If you say, hey, FYI, we already picked that name, are you now implying she can't use that name?
3: No, I think Olivia has to live with the fact that there may be two of the same name.
4: Yeah.
3: That cousins may have the same exact name. She's got to live with that.
4: This text says, I would 100% just change the name that we chose. I know it stinks, but I personally would not want two cousins that close in age with the exact same first name. And there are a billion names to choose from. I'm sure there's another one I could find.
3: By the way, I did look it up. George Foreman, five boys, all named George. George Jr., George III, George IV, George V, George VI. That's the names.
4: That's crazy. Do they go by their middle names?
3: George the VI goes by Lil Joey. Fifth goes by Red. Fourth goes by Big Wheel. And third goes by Monk.
4: Oh, my. Okay, so, yeah. See, you were right. That's interesting. This text says, first come, first serve with baby names between sisters is absolutely insane. These kids are going to be cousins their entire lives. This one says, this is exactly why you never tell people your baby name before the baby is born.
3: I think that's the answer. I think, and I know we all like to ask the question. I mean, how many people do you know? Friends, family, coworkers, whoever. You're like, have you thought of a name? I think from now on, people should just be like, we're going to find out when the baby's born. That's what we're going to do.
4: This one says, if my sister told me she was using my baby name and I had already privately chosen it, I would say something the exact second right then. Why did she stay quiet?
3: Because you feel awkward.
4: Yeah, you're like, oh. This one says, my sister and I would settle this with middle names. Whoever cares about it more gets the first name. The other one can use it as a middle. That's interesting. So, like, let's use the example Emily. So if they're both having a girl and they both like the name Emily, what if they talk about it? First baby born gets Emily is the first name, and then it's Emily is, I don't know. Then again, now you're starting a weird family feud on a competition on who's giving birth
3: that's
4: first.
3: And like, that, yeah, that's yeah. Crazy. You don't want to race to the finish. Like, that's not like, yeah, I think that would be a weird thing.
4: Right. This one says, I think once your sister tells you the name before you've publicly announced yours, you have to at least have the conversation. You don't automatically have to surrender it. This one says, what if the sister is only considering the name? She might have 10 other names on her list while this couple has already completely committed to
3: it.
4: Great
3: point.
4: That is a good point. So if your sister said, oh, yeah, we really love the name Emily, but really she likes Julia and Amy and Jessica and all these other names, there's a conversation that could be had.
3: Just pretend you never remembered her saying it. So have your baby, name the baby Emily, and then be like, you did say that?
4: What? Oops. Another person said, if have receipts somewhere in a text between you and your husband that talks about that name,
3: genius.
4: You can show that and be like, oh my gosh, look.
3: Look, back this is 4 months ago or something.
4: Yeah, back in April, me and John picked the name. Look at the text, you know? Genius. How crazy is that? So there you go.
3: Yeah, people stop sharing names. Just go for it. Just hospital when you write that sucker down, all right? It's Joey and Lauren.
4: On X107.1, Extreme Hit Music.
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14: Here's your X-1071 Tri-State Forecast. Chance of rain showers today, otherwise cloudy skies expected. Daytime highs approaching 70. Rain showers likely tonight, lows level off around 62. Cloudy skies expected.
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14: Here's your X1071 Tri-State forecast. Chance of rain showers today, otherwise cloudy skies expected. Daytime highs approaching 70. Rain showers likely tonight, lows level off around 62. Cloudy skies expected. Here's your X1071 Tri-State forecast. Chance of rain showers today, otherwise cloudy skies expected. Daytime highs approaching 70. Rain showers likely tonight, lows level off around 62. Cloudy skies expected. Cloudy skies expected tomorrow. Rain showers likely, highs level off around 68. Right now, it's 61 degrees. I'm staff meteorologist Jennifer Wojcicki.

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1: 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Extreme hit music.
2: It's Joey and Lauren. Let's answer them. Would You Rather Wednesday time. We answer your Would You Rather questions that you text in to 68719.
3: I think these questions are actually really hard. This one says, guys, would you rather your kids always tell you the truth, no matter what? They're always telling the truth. Or they always listen to you the first time. This is interesting for okay. young kids, because I feel like it is almost impossible to get our kids to listen the first time.
2: They'll listen the first time would unlock a new life for me.
3: I know. But telling the truth, I'd love my child. Oh, and now they pretty much tell the truth most of the time.
2: Yeah,
3: but
2: I can read it. I can look at their face and I can read it. So give me the listen the first time. I mean, shoes on before we leave? Oh, are you kidding me?
3: 30 times
2: Are you
3: ask.
2: Kidding
3: oh
2: me?
3: Oh, my gosh.
2: Shoes on before we leave? Hallelujah. Praise if they listen the first time.
3: But also, I do want to raise a child who's truthful, and they don't even think about lying, because it's not. And I know that's impossible, because we're all broken people, and we all make mistakes and lie. But I'm like, man, if our kids could tell the truth always, in all ways tell the truth, I got that from you.
2: Tell the truth always and in all ways tell the
3: truth.
2: Isn't
3: that what you say, or where'd you get that?
2: I think my mom used to say that.
3: I like that.
2: Shout out mommy.
3: This text says, would you rather have to...
2: Shout out my mommy. Okay. I love my mommies.
3: Would you rather have to redo high school at your current age?
2: Oh, creepy.
3: Or have your 16-year-old self suddenly move into your house for a year? Oh, heck no. I don't want my 16-year-old self living in my house.
2: Not your house. No, I don't want... If it comes with you, because we live together, so it's me at 16 and you 16?
3: No, it's me... No. Think about this. It's me and you, because
2: yeah,
3: we're
2: you
3: married,
2: have a kid, and your kid is your 16-year-old self.
3: My 16-year-old self, Lauren, at age 16, moves into our house for a year.
2: With our kids and everything.
3: We are parenting Lauren at 16.
2: Yeah, I would rather
3: you
2: have death.
3: You knew me at 16.
2: Yeah, no way. You were awful. I was a pretty good 16-year-old.
3: No way!
2: Lauren.
3: Joey.
2: Okay.
3: We both are pretty bad.
2: A couple of parties here and there. Oh, my gosh. Okay? All right.
3: I can't redo high school, though, man. That sucks.
2: You don't... Me in high school? Oh, I would...
3: Creepy.
2: My problem is I would try to fit in. And I'd try to be like, yo, boys, what's 6'7 in around here? Yeah. What's the skilly bee ba boo ba?
3: I don't know. Maybe I could be good in... Here's the thing. I'd like to maybe do high school, but I wouldn't want to learn, do homework, do projects, do essays. I would just want to go and make friends.
2: With your, let's go through this. Your current work ethic, your current all that stuff, how well are you doing in high school? Like GPA, are you straight A's no matter what? Are you still struggling with like essays? Or do you think it's like, no, I now know what it's like so I can ace it?
3: I have like one or two B's.
2: I think I'm still at like B's in a couple of C's.
3: I think I'm a pretty good learner. I can lock in. I got a cell phone now. I didn't have a cell phone in school.
2: You'd be
3: I can look
2: scrolling.
3: Stuff up.
2: Yeah, what? Yeah, you'd be asking ChatGPT all the answers.
3: That is such
2: but
3: a tough
2: no,
3: question.
2: I don't, yeah, I'm not ready for teenage me.
3: Yeah, I don't want to go back to high school, so I'll take teenage me. That'll
2: so you
3: really
2: will
3: hard.
2: Take teenage
3: yeah,
2: you. I can't do it. I'll go back to high school. My bald head.
3: This one says, would you rather get an extra $50,000 a year added to your salary, but you work every single Saturday, or you keep your current income and have a four-day work week forever?
2: Current.
3: Yeah, absolutely. And have a four-day work week?
2: Yeah.
3: You're telling me less work, same pay?
2: Yeah, absolutely.
3: Sure.
2: Saturdays are the thing that I want to protect too. I love Saturdays.
3: Yeah.
2: I truly love Saturdays.
3: Okay, that was an easy one for us. How about this text? It says, would you guys rather have your spouse, so each other, tell you every single thing that annoys them about you or never tell you any of it?
2: So would I rather have my life now or I mean you pretty much tell me every time I annoy
3: you. Sadly. Although sometimes I keep it to myself and you'll go, what? Just tell me. What's going on? What? And then finally I go, you're being obnoxious and you're bothering me. And then you go, like you're so offended. And I'm like, you made me tell you.
2: I had a protein bar during our last break. Lauren plugged her ears and cranked up the music. I mean, cranked it.
3: Because it sounded like this. It was disgusting.
2: Yeah, I'm a man trying to get my protein in the morning. I don't know what more you want me to do.
3: I will keep keep it to myself more, but just don't ask me questions you don't want to know answers to.
2: I will say truly, you do kind of say anything that's annoying you. It's true. It's true. Like, I kind of live my life like that.
3: I am.
2: I mean, well, I'm a breakfast restaurant, the amount of eggshells we got on this floor, man. And that is Would You Rather Wednesday. It's Joey and Lauren.
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3: Let's go! Final hour of the show on a Wednesday. We are Joey and Lauren. What's up, Lauren?
4: Good morning, and me and my friend are playing with Barbies, y'all. Playing with Barbies.
3: Oh, these...
4: Backstory.
3: You got a collectible Barbie the other day.
4: I'm so excited. My friend bought me... Because I'm a Seahawks fan. She's a Seahawks fan. We do a lot of things together. We go to games. We've been to games. We watch games together. For my birthday, which is back in June, she ordered me a special edition... Super Bowl NFL Seahawks Barbie.
3: Listen to that.
4: That looks
3: mouthful.
4: Like me. So it's a lookalike Barbie. It looks like me dressed in Seahawks gear, and it's a Super Bowl edition. Anyway, it finally came, and she gifted it to me a couple days ago, and it is awesome. So I just have to share with everybody. I now have a collector's Barbie that looks like me, and it's a Seahawks fan.
3: I don't know. We haven't talked about this yet. So our son is a Super Raiders fan. He doesn't like the Seahawks. We can talk about that later. But we promised him, because they were dog water last year, that if they ever went to the Super Bowl, sure, buddy, I'd take you. They're 3-0 right now.
4: You said that to him?
3: Yes, you were there. I literally
4: what?
3: Said
4: you
3: that.
4: Ever
3: say,
4: I don't remember
3: because
4: that.
3: Because it wasn't going to happen,
4: you don't
3: I didn't
4: tell
3: think.
4: A child you'll take them to the Super Bowl.
3: He won't remember. He yeah. won't remember.
4: Yeah, the kid who remembers everything.
3: Okay. Yeah, so I'm going to GoFundMe going on. I'm going to put my Venmo handle on my back windshield and be like, hey, I promised my kids
4: get
3: Super
4: my
3: Bowl
4: kid
3: tickets.
4: To the Super Bowl.
3: Bad idea. All right, trending stories are next on Joey and Lauren.
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2: It's Joey and Lauren. Let's get trending stories. What's going on, Lauren?
3: The people who are struggling the most with social media addiction, they've researched, and it's actually
2: millennials.
3: Elderly that are discovering social media are becoming more addicted to it. And listen, they've got more time. Maybe they're retired. They've discovered what is this Facebook?
2: It's got to be mind-blowing.
3: Yeah.
2: Like my parents, my dad has Facebook and Instagram, maybe. I think my dad has some. I can't imagine. And this is probably 2 years, 3 years that they've been on social media. It's got to blow their minds. Like, they just see. Like,
3: they probably believe a cat jumping out of a helicopter.
2: They probably do. But I could see that. I could see, you know, and if you're retired, you're like, imagine if you've lived your whole life not really scrolling or having social media, and then one day you're like, wait, on my phone, I can see what anybody's doing at any moment, at any time, and anything going around in the world.
3: It's a lot to digest.
2: It is a lot to digest.
3: So crazy. A brand new Super Smash Bros. Game is reportedly in the works.
2: Now, I have no interest, and here's why.
3: What?
2: Lauren, here's why.
3: Why?
2: That is a game that I have vivid childhood memories of going to my friend's house. I did not have a Nintendo. And they so casually, like a bait and switch, like, hey, you want to play some?
3: They're good at it. You've never played it.
2: Yeah. I swear to you, I don't think in my life I have won a single Super Smash Bros. Matchup, because it's always my friends that could play it and I didn't have it that knew, oh, you got to be Jigglypuff on this level and you'll be able to win every time. They knew all the cheats, the hacks. Mm. So,
3: cheat
2: no.
3: Codes.
2: PTSD, man. Not
3: okay,
2: doing it.
3: I have a question. Can you play Mario Kart currently on an Xbox?
2: No.
3: Or it has to be PlayStation?
2: It's a Nintendo.
3: You can only play it on a Nintendo?
2: Yes.
3: Like the Switch?
2: Yes.
3: So you cannot download any Mario games and play it on any other console?
2: That's part of the Nintendo world.
3: I know it is, but I didn't know if maybe you could, like...
2: Why would Nintendo want to give that up?
3: I don't know.
2: Nintendo...
3: We have an Xbox. I want to play Mario Party.
2: I told you. This is why I said, hey, do you think we should get a Nintendo for the kids? And you're like, no, we have an Xbox. And I'm like, well, Mario is very kid-friendly. But no,
3: the Nintendo, you're talking the Switch.
2: Yeah.
3: Is that the only thing? They don't have, like, a console?
2: They don't have the Wii anymore. You think they're still doing Wii bowling?
3: I want an old N64, and I want to play it.
2: That's the play.
3: As it was intended.
2: With Duck Hunter, where they gave you the Duck Hunter gun?
3: How about this? OpenAI has admitted... Its rogue AI agents have leaked ChatGPT users' images in at least 53 different incidents.
2: Perfect. That's awesome.
3: So when you're uploading stuff to ChatGPT, just be aware that you are sending it to the powers that be. I don't know what's going to happen to it at that point.
2: And they're going rogue.
3: I think we know that. And they're going rogue, which is a little scary.
2: Everyone tonight, little homework assignment for you. Go watch iRobot, Will Smith. Go watch it.
3: Not
2: go
3: a bad
2: watch
3: idea.
2: That. Go watch that tonight and then open your ChatGPT right after and tell me you don't get a little bit of the same vibes, all right?
3: Crocs and its Jibbitz are now filing a lawsuit against Five Below, the discount retailer, because Five Below has been selling $7 copycat clogs that look exactly like the Crocs.
2: This is what annoys me. Let Five Below sell knockoff Crocs because people can't afford the full price Crocs left and right.
3: Crocs are so expensive.
2: Like for families that, I mean, if you got multiple kids and your kids want Crocs, if you go get the official ones, I mean, that's running up a bill. So I feel like Crocs, you're making your money. You got all the revenue in the world. I'm sure you're still doing great. You're still going to have plenty of people that are only going to want to buy the official Crocs. Can you let Five Below help out some families in need?
3: Well, my thought on this is where's the line? Because Walmart has their version of a Croc. I've seen it. Like $12 or whatever. And so I'm like, are they suing Walmart? Or is it just... I guess I need to see the Five Below knockoffs.
2: But we need knockoffs because, you know what? Like, I grew up where there's no way my parents could have bought the official one. But I could get the knockoff and I loved it.
3: I didn't have name brand anything.
2: No. Like, Ugg boots. Remember Uggs? We were in high school when Uggs were a thing in college. How many of us had the knockoffs? I mean, I didn't, but how many of you ladies had the knockoffs?
3: I never had a real pair of Uggs or Bear Claws. Bear Claw was like the other one. I just had the Walmart version.
2: And guess what?
3: And I liked them.
2: It was great.
3: If I was judged for it, I didn't know. And that's a good thing. I didn't care.
2: And so if Uggs went and said, nope, you can't do that, it's like, cool. Now you're hurting a lot of families.
3: Yep. So there you go.
2: I'm going to buy Ugg boots.
3: Joey and his Uggs. And you know what? I want some knockoff Crocs. So there we go. I'll get them at Five Below. Those are some of your trending stories.
2: It's Joey and Lauren. It's Joey and Lauren on X107.1. And if you know us, you know we love phone pranks.
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9: Here's your X1071 Tri-State forecast. Chance of rain showers today, otherwise cloudy skies expected. Daytime highs approaching 70. Rain showers likely tonight, lows level off around 62. Cloudy skies expected. Cloudy skies expected tomorrow. Rain showers likely. Highs level off around 68. Right now, it's 62 degrees. I'm staff meteorologist Jennifer Wojcicki.

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1: It's Joey and Lauren. How do you know if someone's lying to you? I think it's when you find out that what they told you wasn't true. I think that's the... haven't you claimed you always know when someone's lying to you? Like, that's a thing?
0: I am so good at telling if someone's lying. I think, unless you've been lying to me since I met you, then I just think that's you.
1: But you're good at knowing that.
0: I normally could tell if you're trying to play a joke on me, because I know you don't, like, lie to me about serious things. But if you're, like, joking about something, I always know. And then I always know, like, if our kids, absolutely, I know if our kids are lying. They have not mastered the craft.
1: But they have started, like, lying. They've started, like, every once in a while being like, yes, I brushed my teeth. And then you need to do one more follow-up, and they're like, no, I did not. I was kidding.
0: I was just kidding. I'm like, no, you actually lied.
1: You claim my voice gets higher?
0: Mm-hmm.
1: Really?
0: Yeah, you get a little higher pitched. I can tell you don't make, like, great eye contact when you're lying. And then you kind of bite your lip a little bit because you're trying not to laugh.
1: Okay, I bite my lip.
0: Like, a little bit. So, like, if I'm trying to call your bluff on something and you're trying to tell me this joke to, like, make me believe it, you'll kind of, kind of bite your lip a little because you're trying not to laugh.
1: I would imagine that eye contact has to be near the top of the list for if someone's lying to you, they're not looking at you.
0: Well, here we go. These are physical signs that you might be able to tell if somebody is lying to you.
1: Okay.
0: Changes in their breathing. Now, you probably have to be close to them to know this.
1: How well can you tell someone's breathing?
0: It says stress can cause faster, shallower, or noticeably altered breathing. Another one is a facial expression that does not match their words. So a very brief expression. For example, if you say, oh, I'm totally fine with that, while showing tension or distress, those expressions aren't reliable. So what they're saying is if it doesn't match what they're saying and you could tell they're uncomfortable. Another one is restlessness or self-soothing movements. Rubbing your hands, touching your neck, adjusting your clothing.
1: Oh, I could see that. Yeah, I could see like fidgeting or something that would. And you know what's crazy is a lot of people are like, well, now I know. I'm like, I think naturally you can't stop doing some of these things if you're lying.
0: How about when you're trying to answer a question that's unexpected, you pause a little bit more. You have more hesitation.
1: Okay.
0: So someone's like, hey, did you do that? Or are you doing this? And they shouldn't be, and they're lying about it. They may pause longer.
1: That makes sense because you're trying to think of what
0: trying to
1: say.
0: Come up with it. Changes in their voice. Joey.
1: Okay, all right, fine.
0: It says stress and cognitive effort can cause changes in pitch, speed, pauses, or vocal tension.
1: Yeah.
0: Okay.
1: I would also say the more animated someone gets about what they didn't do, that always is a weird sign to me.
0: Yeah, or if it's like all of a sudden things don't add up or match up.
1: Yeah, like, I don't know. I didn't do it.
0: This one is swallowing more or having a dry mouth. Because of stress, it actually creates a response that can reduce saliva, lead to swallowing, licking the lips, or reaching for a drink. So if you're like looking at somebody and you're like, were you out with her? Were you out with her? And he reaches and grabs a drink. You never know. Okay.
1: I just sipped my drink.
0: Top three physical signs. Here we go. That someone might be lying to you. Changes in blinking. Research has found that people blink less when they're constructing a lie. So if somebody's trying to come up with a lie, they're not blinking as much.
1: That's maybe because they're trying to show you that they're looking at you. So they're like staring at you.
0: Number two, lip pressing or pursing. So tightening the lips. Can accompany stress.
1: That's basically what you said I did earlier, that I kind of bite her. Okay.
0: All right.
1: What's number one?

0: Number one is a sudden decrease in movement. So it's contrary to when you fidget when you're lying, but they say that some people actually become unusually still because they're consciously controlling their body. So it's either one extreme or the other. You're fidgeting a lot, or you are so still because you're keep yourself from fidgeting.
1: You know, you basically listed every bodily function. So you're
0: Well, here's the thing. If you know someone and you love them and they're in your life, you know their mannerisms.
1: Yeah, that's
0: true. So if it's suddenly changing and being all weird, yeah.
1: Good point.
0: There you go.
1: I'm fidgeting right now. Freaking out.
0: Because you're lying.
1: It's Joey and Lauren.
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0: X1071.
1: All right, Joey and Lauren here. Coming up next on the show, Lauren, makeup or breakup?
0: Yeah, when you feel like your date is getting a little bit too close to you, this is
1: very close.
0: Something that'll gross me out. It's next on Joey and Lauren.

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1: It's Joey and Lauren. It's make up or break up. I'm telling you right now, man. Mary goes out with Connor, doesn't hear anything for a few days, so she sends a text, say, hey, love to see you again, whatever, had a great time. He responded, we'll see.
2: We'll see. That just feels passive-aggressive. Like,
1: doesn't it? So, Mary, let's start with that. You have gotten an answer, but the answer was, we'll see?
3: Yeah. I'm like, who says that?
1: Yeah.
3: It's a yes or no question.
2: That is so odd.
1: It just feels like,
2: what do I do now? Like, just wait for him? And then you almost feel like, well, I don't want to be dangled, right?
3: Totally. It's like either say yes or close the door all the way. Because right now I kind of just feel like we'll see. What do I do with that?
1: Yeah.
3: I don't know what it means. And like, look, I liked him. It'd be nice to go out again. If he's not interested, like, fine. I can also move on. It's, you know, I'm not like madly in love or anything. It was one date, but
1: sure.
3: I just want an answer. Like, I want to know what happened.
2: Well, I'll tell you what, as a parent of young children, we'll see don't mean anything. We'll see means, yeah, it's not happening. Like,
1: yeah, that's
2: at least
1: point.
2: When I say that to my kids, it's like, we'll see. And then you just hope they forget about it. Now, hopefully that's not the case with Connor. On the date where things feeling good? Like, was there any awkwardness at all that could have led to this that you can think of?
3: I mean, nothing that comes to mind, you know? We met, we went to dinner, we had a nice time, we laughed, we talked. Like, when we were leaving, I thought, I'd love to do this again. And he said, yeah, definitely. So that's why, like, the wheel C really threw me.
1: Yeah, that I would agree 100%. Okay. So,
2: we'll see if we can get a hold of him.
1: We'll see. Yeah, Mary, you're probably sick of hearing that. So, we'll see, but we will play a song, come back, call Connor, okay?
3: Okay, thanks.
1: Yeah, you bet. So, Mary with us. We'll see about Connor next on Joey and Lauren
2: on X 107.1.

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1: It's Joey and Lauren. It is Makeup or Breakup. So Mary went out with Connor, waited a couple days because she hadn't heard anything, reached out and was like, hey, I'd love to go on a second date. He responded, we'll see, which is very passive aggressive. Feels like I don't even know what to do with answer.
2: She's like, what do I do? Do I just wait for him?
1: But well, then we're seeing now.
2: Just hanging around.
1: Yeah, right. I like her next step, which is get us involved. So we've got Connor's number. Let's chat with him.
3: Hello,
1: is this Connor?
3: Yeah, this is Connor. Who's this?
1: Connor, Joey and Lauren in the morning radio show. How are you?
3: Okay.
2: Hey, Connor.
3: Well, I'm okay. What is this?
1: Well, on our show, we try to help people with their dating life. And when people reach out to us and they're like, hey, I'm not really hearing from this guy anymore. And Mary reached out to us and said that she went on a first date with you. You responded, we'll see, when she asked to go out again.
2: She's a little confused, and we're trying to see if there is any more potential or if you're out. You know, I think she's fine with receiving that answer. She just wants to know, like, is she supposed to keep waiting around? Like, she likes you.
3: Sure. I mean, I just didn't want to have to do this, I don't know. I did not want to throw it in her face, but I don't really want to date somebody who's trying to be my mom. You know what I mean?
2: Okay.
1: Well, we don't know what you mean. I mean, it sounds
2: like bossy or.
3: No, did she not? So on the date, she like, I guess I had like some cilantro in my teeth or something. And she's like, oh, you have a little something in your teeth. Let me get that for you. And picks it out of my mouth. And I was like, whoa.
1: Okay. That is.
2: So, wait, she reached over and actually used like her finger and pulled it, like picked it out of your teeth?
3: Yes, and like picked it out of my teeth.
1: That's a mom move. That is a mom move. I mean, I like.
3: Like she might as well have put a little spit or like on her thumb and wiped off.
1: Oh, yeah.
3: You know what I mean?
1: Yeah, the little scuff on the cheek.
4: Can I say something here?
1: You sure can, Mary.
4: All I want to say is, like, I feel like that was
2: Mary.
4: Like, you're talking about a girl who's so comfortable that I was, like, willing to do that for you. Like, to me, I think that just shows that I care.
3: Yeah,
1: I was going to explain that. Mary is with us. So, Mary, because we were going to tell you that, but she jumped in, which is fine, Mary. You're saying that's a sign of I like you.
4: I mean, it shows I'm comfortable enough to, like, yeah, comfortable with somebody on a date or whatever. Like, I don't know. I don't think that's weird. I'm like, I guess, do you?
3: Yeah, that was weird.
4: Okay, well, I was just trying to, like, be nice.
2: Yeah, I don't think there's anything wrong with telling someone, hey, you have a little something in your teeth. In fact, I think it's important to tell somebody so that they know. And people should not be embarrassed by that. Like, if someone told me I had something in my teeth, I'd be like, oh my gosh, thank you so much. How long has it been there? Like, thank you for telling me, right? But the reaching over, I commend you, Mary, because I don't think I could stick my finger in the teeth of my first date. It would just gross me out too much. I would tell them about it, send them to a mirror to get it themselves.
1: In Connor's defense, though, sometimes people don't even like to be told they have something in their teeth. It's embarrassing.
2: Why? So you'd rather just walk around with something in your teeth?
1: Connor, what would you have liked to happen that would have made you feel more comfortable?
3: I mean, she could have just told me that there was something in my teeth. That wouldn't have been, like, the end of the world.
1: Okay.
3: You know what I mean?
1: But she also probably has nice manicured nails and was able to just get that out. It's like a velociraptor claw.
4: I feel like
3: all right.
4: If I have stuff in my teeth, it's like, where? I can't see it. I can't find it.
2: That's a good point.
1: Okay, so Connor, hearing Mary's explanation, which is really a compliment. She's saying, I like you. I'm comfortable. I want my finger in your tooth. Does that make you feel better? And I don't know if you know how this works.
2: Like,
1: we normally pay for another date.
3: I'm hearing what you're saying, but
1: it's your call.
3: It wasn't the move. I didn't like it.
4: So, okay, well, you can always just tell me that.
2: Yeah.
1: So what
4: instead
1: if
4: of saying we'll see.
3: Yeah, I hear you.
1: Okay, so what if we agree, Mary? No more fingernails getting stuff out. No more cilantro out of the teeth grooves. And Connor, you give Mary another chance just knowing she was trying to help.
4: Okay, yeah, I can agree to that.
1: All right.
2: Something tells me Connor's like, no.
1: Well, by the way, I have something in my teeth right now.
2: We don't
1: right
2: want to force you. Like, Mary doesn't want to go on a date with someone who feels forced to do it. So why don't you guys just figure that out?
3: I don't feel forced. I'm into it. I just, yeah, that's a boundary for me, I guess.
1: It's a cilantro boundary.
2: Okay.
1: It's Joey and Lauren.
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1: Here's your X-1071 Tri-State forecast. Chance of rain showers today, otherwise cloudy skies expected. Daytime highs approaching 70. Rain showers likely tonight, lows level off around 62. Cloudy skies expected. Cloudy skies expected tomorrow, rain showers likely, highs level off around 68. Right now, it's 62 degrees. I'm staff meteorologist Jennifer Wojcicki. Joey.

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1: Okay, final segment of the show coming up. What did we learn?
0: Yeah, we've been talking a lot about bringing something to someone's house, even though they say don't bring anything.
1: What are we doing?
0: A lot of your texts next on Joey and Lauren. I can't.

0: X1071.
1: It's Joey and Lauren. Time for What Did We Learn on the show today, Lauren. What did we learn?
2: Well, we learned, you and I have been going back and forth on this, and so I'm glad we have some insight. But do you always need to bring something to someone's house? When you're invited over and they say, we got everything, just come, do you still bring something? Because I say yes.
1: Just after bring they something. Said no. And yes. Again, just to recap, we were at our friends watching football. Lauren said, what can we bring? They said nothing. We still went to the store because Lauren still said we needed something to bring.
2: I personally feel like, if anything, it's a way to just say, hey, thank you for inviting me. And then if nobody eats it or touches this it or whatever, you take it home.
1: Like this, you know what this reminds me of? This reminds me of when you go out to a restaurant and they bring the bill and someone's like, oh, I got it. No, I got it. When you know, like, especially when it's obvious, like if you go out to a business lunch and your boss says, I got it. And then you're like, no, I got it. Yeah, you got it. Janet, you got it. When Big Boss says the company card, you got it. No, it's all pandering. And so here's the problem. When someone says don't bring anything, do they really mean it? You're saying no, that most people appreciate you bringing something. Then say that.
2: No, they may mean it. That's my point, is they may mean it.
1: So then take the word.
2: But bringing something makes me feel better to know that, hey, at least I'm trying to contribute.
1: You know what makes me feel better? When someone says don't bring anything and I hold them to their word. I don't go, well, I know you said that, but I just gotta make sure I do something.
2: Well, this text says, when I say don't bring anything, I mean don't bring anything. It's totally fine. Why say don't bring anything if you secretly want someone to bring something? That's not the argument. The argument is someone may mean it, like, oh, don't worry about it, but bringing something is never gonna hurt. That's what I'm saying.
1: You bring something because you want to look good, correct? Is that what it is?
2: No, it's just polite. I'm not doing it to look good. It's just polite.
1: Bringing someone a random bag of pretzels?
2: It does not hurt anything. And so if I don't bring anything and they say don't bring anything, that's fine. Then we end up running out of stuff and then I go, I should have brought
1: I think we know what the answer is. Your boy is always hungry and I don't do well when I show up to someone's house and they're like, all right, well, now that you're here, let me get out a pot and a pan. We start making something. I'm like, no. I want to be smelling an aroma when I walk into your house.
2: This text says, never go somewhere empty-handed. You do not go to someone's house empty-handed. You always bring something. This texture says it doesn't even have to be food. Bring something nice, like a bouquet of flowers, a bottle of wine, or a nice drink or something for the house, like
1: is
2: that for people.
1: Is this something that you got it? Like, where's the cutoff where it's been too close to the previous time you brought? So let's say Tuesday night, we go up to someone's house, we bring something. Next Wednesday, it's been 8 days. We got to bring something again? Same house, same family?
2: Yeah.
1: What about twice in 1 week? What if you saw someone on Tuesday night and then you're seeing them again on Saturday night?
2: Are they providing food for me each time I'm over? Yeah. So yeah, bring something.
1: All right.
2: It's a lot to ask.
1: I'm just gonna load my truck up with stuff. I'm going to have little gift bags.
2: There you go.
1: I'm going into your house. Here's a bar of soap because I don't want you to think I'm some jerk. All right. Well, if you missed any part of the show, listen to the Joey and Lauren On Demand podcast wherever you find podcasts. Be good.
2: Have fun.
1: It's Joey and Lauren.
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0: All right, Lauren, tomorrow morning on the show, if you drink soda, I'm sorry.
1: Yeah, it's makeup or breakup. And what Jared says to Brandy about her Diet Coke habits, buckle up. It's tomorrow at 7:30.

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8: Here's your X1071 Tri-State forecast. Chance of rain showers today, otherwise cloudy skies expected. Daytime highs approaching 70. Rain showers likely tonight, lows level off around 62. Cloudy skies expected. Cloudy skies expected tomorrow, rain showers likely, highs level off around 68. Currently, it's 65 degrees. I'm Staff Meteorologist Jennifer Wojcicki.

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1: Joey, did you know 9 out of 10 doctors recommend waking up with Joey and Lauren?
0: Yeah, we don't talk about the 10th one. That Who person doesn't that know what they're talking about. 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
9: Here's your X-1071 Tri-State Forecast. Chance of rain showers today, otherwise cloudy skies expected. Daytime highs approaching 70. Rain showers likely tonight, lows level off around 62. Cloudy skies expected. Cloudy skies expected tomorrow, rain showers likely, highs level off around 68. Currently, it's 65 degrees. I'm staff meteorologist Jennifer Wojcicki.
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7: Here's your X1071 Tri-State forecast. Chance of rain showers this afternoon, otherwise cloudy skies expected. Highs level off around 70. Rain showers likely tonight, lows level off around 62. Cloudy skies expected. Cloudy skies expected tomorrow, rain showers likely, highs level off around 68. Right now, it's 64 degrees. I'm staff meteorologist Jennifer Wojcicki.

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1: Yeah, it's makeup or breakup. And what Jared says to Brandy about her Diet Coke habits, buckle up. 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
8: 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How there was always one kid who didn't help out at all, but was standing next to the rest of you when you presented to the class? Well, that's Jenna Jacobson. After all the work was done in the state assembly this year, Representative Jacobson had her name added to dozens of other people's bills, just so she could take credit. For example, Jacobson says she worked to cap costs on insulin. But both of those bills were written by other legislators, and she asked to have her name added as a sponsor of their bill only after the assembly had adjourned for the year. Big help, Jenna. So when Jacobson says she fought for this bill or that one, what she might really mean is that she's taking credit for a group project that she didn't do any work on. Next time Representative Jacobson does that, give her a call at 888-534-0050 and let her know she's not fooling anyone.
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10: Here's your X1071 Tri-State forecast. Chance of rain showers this afternoon. Otherwise, cloudy skies expected. Highs level off around 70. Rain showers likely tonight. Lows level off around 62. Cloudy skies expected. Cloudy skies expected tomorrow. Rain showers likely. Highs level off around 68. Right now, it's 64 degrees. I'm staff meteorologist Jennifer Wojcicki.
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12: Here's your X1071 Tri-State forecast. Chance of rain showers this afternoon, otherwise cloudy skies expected. Highs level off around 70. Rain showers likely tonight, lows level off around 62. Cloudy skies expected. Cloudy skies expected tomorrow, rain showers likely, highs level off around 68. Right now, it's 64 degrees. I'm staff meteorologist Jennifer Wojcicki.

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7: 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How there was always one kid who didn't help out at all, but was standing next to the rest of you when you presented to the class? Well, that's Jenna Jacobson. After all the work was done in the state assembly this year, Representative Jacobson had her name added to dozens of other people's bills, just so she could take credit. For example, Jacobson says she worked to cap costs on insulin, but both of those bills were written by other legislators, and she asked to have her name added as a sponsor of their bill only after the assembly had adjourned for the year. Big help, Jenna. So when Jacobson says she fought for this bill or that one, what she might really mean is that she's taking credit for a group project that she didn't do any work on. Next time Representative Jacobson does that, give her a call at 888-534-0050 and let her know she's not fooling anyone.
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9: Here's your X-1071 Tri-State forecast. Chance of rain showers this afternoon. Otherwise, cloudy skies expected. Highs level off around 70. Thunderstorms likely tonight. Lows level off around 63. Cloudy skies expected. Cloudy skies expected tomorrow. Chance of thunderstorms. Highs level off around 68. Currently 64. I'm staff meteorologist Jennifer Vujitsky.
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9: Here's your X-1071 Tri-State forecast. Chance of rain showers this afternoon. Otherwise, cloudy skies expected. Highs level off around 70. Thunderstorms likely. Tonight, lows level off around 63. Cloudy skies expected. Cloudy skies expected. Tomorrow, chance of thunderstorms. Highs level off around 68. Currently 64. I'm staff meteorologist Jennifer Vujitsky.

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9: Here's your X107.1 Tri-State Forecast. Chance of rain showers this afternoon. Otherwise, cloudy skies expected. Highs level off around 70. Thunderstorms likely tonight. Lows level off around 63. Cloudy skies expected. Cloudy skies expected tomorrow. Chance of thunderstorms. Highs level off around 68. Currently 64. I'm staff meteorologist Jennifer Vujicic-Ski.
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0: All right, Lauren, tomorrow morning on the show, if you drink soda, I'm sorry.
1: Yeah, it's makeup or breakup. And what Jared says to Brandy about her Diet Coke habits. Buckle up. It's tomorrow at 7:30.

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9: Here's your X1071 Tri-State forecast. Cloudy skies expected with fog this afternoon with a chance of rain showers. High temperatures reach up to 70. Storms likely tonight. Lows dip down to about 63. Cloudy skies expected with fog early. Overcast skies tomorrow. Chance of thunderstorms. Highs level off around 68. Right now, it's 65 degrees. I'm staff meteorologist Jennifer Vujcicki.

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1: 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And what Jared says to Brandy about her Diet Coke habits, buckle up. It's tomorrow at 7:30.

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14: Here's your X1071 Tri-State forecast. Cloudy skies expected with fog this afternoon with a chance of rain showers. High temperatures reach up to 70. Storms likely tonight. Lows dip down to about 63. Cloudy skies expected with fog early. Overcast skies tomorrow. Chance of thunderstorms. Highs level off around 68. Right now, it's 65 degrees. I'm staff meteorologist Jennifer Vujcicki.
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1: Hey, what's happening? So glad you are here. Let's have some fun this afternoon. A popular giveaway is back. I'll tell you how to win later this hour. And today is a special day for AI. More on that in minutes. Plus, we have commercial-free hits this hour from Ella, Stella, and a fella named Bruno Mars. 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

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There's Harry Styles and American Girls. Congratulations to Ray, Alex Warren, Pink Panthers, and Somber, who all made Time's prestigious Time 100 Next list. We've got one of those that made the list, Somber, coming up right after Ella Langley. Here's Be Her on X1071 and X1071.

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There's Posty, Circles. How's it going? My name is Johnny J. Back tomorrow morning, 6 until 10. It's Joey and Lauren. You can even stream their show at X1071.com. Great way to start your morning. And heads up, today is National AI in Work Day. Do you use AI at your job? I did a little bit earlier today. I had to make like a grocery list and stuff. I'm just playing. Although by this time next year, I bet this is going to happen. We'll be celebrating AI National Take Your Human to Work Day. It could happen. Should we board the train to Boston? We've got Stella Lefty on X1071.

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0: 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So people are still talking about the wedding of the year. It's probably end up being like the wedding of the century. Talk show Graham Norton says there was a big star at Taylor and Travis's wedding who hasn't been mentioned in the press. And of course, people now want to figure out who it was. Let's get into it. Graham won't say who it was, but he did offer two clues. It's a guy. And he's never been on the Graham Norton show. And over at Entertainment Weekly, they noted that Graham has spoken in the past about his two dream guests who have not yet been on the show. Brad Pitt and Leonardo DiCaprio. Well, Brad was already at the wedding. He's out. But Leo's never been mentioned as a guest. He was, however, at the Norway-Brazil World Cup game just days after the wedding at MetLife Stadium. So he was in the area of Madison Square Garden. I don't know. What do you think? You think Leo was the special guest? I'm not sure when we're going to get the answer. But I do know this. We have Taylor Swift before 4 p.m. And a look at your forecast with Jennifer next on X1071. I need some good
1: 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That's the good news. Have a great day. 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
15: Here's your X 107.1 Tri-State forecast. Cloudy skies expected with fog this afternoon with a chance of rain showers. High temperatures reach up to 70. Storms likely tonight, lows dip down to about 63. Cloudy skies expected with fog early. Overcast skies tomorrow, chance of thunderstorms. Highs level off around 68. Currently 66. I'm staff meteorologist Jennifer Wojcicki.
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they go. Ain't wanna fly on my drive to the top. I've been out of shape, thinking out the box, I'm an astronaut. I blasted off the planet, rock that caused catastrophe, and it matters more because I had it. Now I had, I thought about wreaking havoc on an opposition. Kinda shocking, they want a static with precision. I'm automatic, quarterback, I ain't talking second packet. Pack it up, I don't panic, batter up.

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X1071 Extreme Hit Music. There's Michelle Branch and New Radicals with the Game of Love 2026. You know what makes October great besides Halloween? Well, it's also National Pizza Month. Our Pizza Palooza giveaway is back with the other side in Sunset Lanes. 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Now it's Taylor Swift as promised on the X 101.

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Extreme hit music on X1071 with Joey and Lauren in the morning. Back tomorrow with more phone jinx. Yeah, they're going to mess with somebody. It's all brought to you by Toys Done Right Body Shop in Dubuque. And our phone jinx are at 6:30 and 8:30 tomorrow morning here on the X. So college students have been back in school for over a month now. Today's 414 fun fact with the other side is dedicated to them. Yeah, class is in session in minutes. Now Cameron Wickham and Kingdom of Fear on X1071. I'll show you.

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Time for our 414 fun fact brought to you by The Other Side in East Dubuque. Watch Cubbies baseball. You have three ways to win cash. Although tonight might be your last chance to win cash with the Cubbies. They don't win, their season is done. Cubbies are at San Diego. First pitch tonight, 9 o'clock. Plenty of time to grab your Cubby Blue and get to the other side to win some money. Well, this is very fitting. Did you know this? The word dormitory is an anagram of dirty room. Yeah, you switch those letters around. Dormitory can become dirty room. Like I said, it was pretty fitting, right? So was your dorm room clean or more on the messy side? That's our 414 fun fact with the other side. And now you know. Here's Olivia Rodrigo on X 1071.

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New music from Cat's Eye. There's Animal, where you always get new music first, right here on X1071. The trailer for the new Matthew Perry documentary is out. I will play it for you coming up in just a few. And congrats to Ray. She scores the cover for Time's 100 Next list. 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

0: 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There's Latto and Big Energy. So the trailer for the new documentary about Matthew Perry has been released. Like the titles of Friends episodes, they named the documentary The One About Matthew Perry.
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3: 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This didn't do what I thought it was going to do.
5: He spent $7 million trying to get sober. 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
3: I had people telling me to stop, say, you're going to kill yourself if you keep going like this. And I just didn't know how.
0: Yes, that's Matthew Perry from the documentary, The One About Matthew Perry. The three-part series hits Netflix on October 27th. Ella Langley is trending today because while up on stage, Ella talked about her critics and how they have made her stronger.
6: I don't think I've ever had more opinions on myself in my life than I have in this last year. The way I look, the way I speak, the way I dress, the way I move, the way I sing, the way I write. And I started to think about the girl that they're kind of picking on is the girl that got me where I'm sitting here today. That's the girl that rode in a 15th passenger van night after night after night, chasing her dream, living on bar food, living on $2 money. She didn't have anything but a dream and the ability to get up and do it every single day. So I'm going to tell you right now, I'm proud of that girl that everybody seems to be picking on a little bit, you know?
0: Yeah, you go, girl. Ella Langley gets us back to the hits next on X1071.
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25: Here's your X-1071 Tri-State forecast. Lows of aloft around 63 with fog and spots early tonight under overcast skies with thunderstorms likely. Chance for storms. Tomorrow, high temperatures reach up to 68. Cloudy skies expected. Cloudy skies expected. Tomorrow night, slight chance of rain showers. Lows level off around 50. Right now, 66. I'm staff meteorologist Jennifer Vujitsky.
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0: All right, Lauren, tomorrow morning on the show, if you drink soda, I'm sorry.
1: Yeah, it's makeup or breakup. And what Jared says to Brandy about her Diet Coke habits, buckle up. It's tomorrow at 7:30. She's

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Thanks again for having us on. It's Johnny J. October is National Pizza Month, and our Pizza Palooza giveaway is back with the other side in East Dubuque and Sunset Lanes in Dickeyville. 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

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Keep your eyes on the road so you don't hit the wall. And remember, Joey and Lauren are back tomorrow, 6 until 10, for a Would You Rather Wednesday. Get this, a Virginia man was cited for driving 50 miles per hour over the speed limit. He told the cop it was all because he was trying to get to McDonald's before breakfast ended. 50 miles over the limit. It's one way to make sure your breakfast comes with a side of court costs. Now somber, here's Back to Friends on X1071.

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X1071 Extreme Hit Music. There's Noah Kahan in Orbiter. America's oldest living person, Naomi Whitehead, just celebrated her 116th birthday. That makes her the oldest known person in the U.S., the second oldest person in the world, and the last living American born in 1910. If your birthday's today, happy birthday to you. We've got Dua Lipa on the X.

0: All right, Lauren, tomorrow morning on the show, if you drink soda, I'm sorry.
1: Yeah, it's makeup or breakup. And what Jared says to Brandy about her Diet Coke habits, buckle up. It's tomorrow at 7:30.

0: New music from The Calling. There's Dust on X107.1 Extreme Hit Music. Our Pizza Palooza giveaway is back with the other side and Sunset Lanes, because October's National Pizza Month. So starting tomorrow, every weekday, we're going to give you the chance to win a delicious hot pizza from the other side in East Dubuque and Sunset Lanes in Dickeyville. So listen up for that Pizza Palooza sounder. And then caller 7 at 800-883-9785 wins. That's 800-883-WPVL. Pizza Palooza starts tomorrow right here on the X. So it turns out girl dads are better bosses. Looks like the ultimate management training program might be raising a daughter. A new study found that when male bosses become dads to girls, they're more likely to hire women, promote women, and even help close the pay gap. Researchers looked at workplace data and found that after the birth of a first daughter, female hiring increased nearly 3%, while women working for those managers saw promotions and earnings rise as well. Theory is that having a daughter makes gender inequality more personal and easier to recognize. And no surprise, research found that companies didn't suffer any drop in performance when more women were hired and promoted. Something I learned years ago, by the way. So if you've got a boss who's a proud girl dad, science says he just might be a little more tuned into workplace fairness. Which makes a lot of sense. Although, it is kind of sad that it takes the birth of a daughter to change some of us guys. But I will admit, it's what it took for me. I'm definitely glad to be in the ladies' corners fighting for equality. No doubt about that. So last night at the junior high volleyball game, people were talking about how allergies have been causing runny noses, watery eyes, sneezing, and all those other fun symptoms. Well, Kevin James claims he doesn't have allergies. Well, anymore. He'll explain in our Laughter at 5 after. That's coming your way at 6:05 on X107.1.
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13: Here's your X-1071 Tri-State forecast. Lows level off around 63 with fog and spots early tonight under overcast skies with thunderstorms likely. Chance for storms tomorrow. High temperatures reach up to 68. Cloudy skies expected tomorrow night. Slight chance of rain showers. Lows level off around 50. Right now, 66. I'm staff meteorologist Jennifer Vuchitsky.
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0: Extreme hit music on X1071. They're Somber, My Body Isn't Ready. If you've been out in public or around people, you know. Right now, a lot of people suffering from allergies. I'm hearing lots of sneezing. Lots of sniffles. That's always fun. Hey, here's a Kleenex. Take care of it. I feel your pain. I don't suffer allergies. And neither does comedian Kevin James. He'll tell you why he doesn't have allergies as an adult. In our Laughter at 5 After.
1: We had allergies and things back in the day. I'm sure we just didn't label everything. But you know what? No allergies today. Nada. You know why? Because I drank water out of a hose that was rolled up in my backyard. That sat outside in the grass in the hot sun for months at a time, melting that plastic and oiled up so much it would burn your face and it wouldn't even come out in a steady stream. It'd be firing rusty spigots through that thing in the butt. Like BBs into the back of your throat until it wasn't enough and you just rip the hose off the faucet and wrap your lips around that. You just suck all the asbestos and lead right out of the house. Just go right to the source and I was fine. Why was I fine? Because all day long at school I'm chewing on pencils. I'm sniffing magic markers like they're going out of style. 30 seconds a nostril. Have some fun. Get used to it. Eating paste because it looked like mayonnaise.
0: That's Kevin James and our Laughter at 5 After. Now, Lola Young, here's Messy on X1071.

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The first Game of Thrones feature film is headed to theaters in 2029. Can I get a save the date for that? Game of Thrones, Aegon's Quest has been scheduled for June 6th, 2029. So, yeah, you're going to have to wait for a little while. And casting has not yet been announced. Now, Justin Bieber, here's Yukon on X1071.

X1071 with Joey and Lauren in the morning. They're back tomorrow with more Bally's Marquette Makeup or Breakup at 7:30 and 9:30. Don't miss it. So Marvel is re-releasing Spider-Man Brand New Day with a few minutes of additional footage. Yeah, they're going to call it Spider-Man Brand New Day, Taylor's version. We've got Taylor Swift now on X1071. I heard you call.

0: kind of sounds like it was made up by a computer, right? For like a video game or, I don't know, some sci-fi feature. 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X1071 is giving you the chance to win tickets to the Uke movie at Five Flags Center in Dubuque. 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
6: 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After all the work was done in the State Assembly this year, Representative Jacobson had her name added to dozens of other people's bills, just so she could take credit. 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But both of those bills were written by other legislators, and she asked to have her name added as a sponsor of their bill only after the assembly had adjourned for the year. 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Next time Representative Jacobson does that, give her a call at 888-534-0050 and let her know she's not fooling anyone.
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2: Here's your X, 1071, Tri-State Forecast. Thunderstorms likely, with fog in spots tonight. Otherwise, cloudy skies expected. Rolls level off around 63. Cloudy skies expected again tomorrow. Chance of thunderstorms. High temperatures reach up to 68. Slight chance for showers tomorrow night. Lows around 50. Cloudy skies expected. Clear skies and dry Friday and Saturday, with highs in the mid-60s. Right now, it's 65 degrees. I'm staff meteorologist Laura Lockwood.
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Extreme hit music on X1071. There's Olivia Rodrigo. Joey and Lorna are back tomorrow. It's a Would You Rather Wednesday. Don't miss it. I gotta go. Enjoy your night. Keep it here for the hits on X1071.

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